You're part of the family. I got my head out this sunroof. I'm blasting my favorite tune. Where the music does the talking. You're just like my favorite song going round and round my head. Like my favorite song going round and round my head. 90.6 FM.

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0: It is David German with Morning Light right here on 90.6 FM Stereo, where you feel at home on this Tuesday morning. Aksifio, goeie, goeie morgen en a happy spring! Gelukkige lente! 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Go and check it out. While you do that, let's take a look what is happening out there on your roads.
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0: There has been a crash on the N12 eastbound after Edenvale Road. Three right lanes closed there, so expect some delays there. And then a stationary vehicle on the N1 southbound at Rigel Avenue. The right lane is closed. Drive carefully. And if you have another traffic update for me, please make me aware on 062-344-5545. You are eyes and ears out there on the road this morning.
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2: 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NICD warns parents to be on the lookout for symptoms of rotavirus in young children. Ramaphosa appoints new permanent SIU head. And tennis, Alcaraz makes winning return at US Open. Your next news and sports update is at 7 o'clock.
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4: Goeiemôre, ek is Isabel Kauli van PSG en hiermee volg die markverslag. 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Op die Amerikaanse markte het die Dow Jones negatief gesluit en met 0.7% gedaal en staan op 53.185 punte. 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Op Europese markte is Engelandse FTSE 100 hoër met 0.29% en staan op 10.824 punte. 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Volgende kyk ons na die markte in die ooste. Die Hanseng is 1.09% laer, Nikkei is 0.25% laer, Shanghai is 0.18% laer en die Australiese beurs is 0.36% laer. Op die kommoditeitsmarkte verhandel goud tans teen $4,441.80 per fyn ons. 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Dit is dan al van my kant af op die markte vir die dag. 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Tot ziens.
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1: No matter the weather, hot, wet, or cloudy, Midas brings you this weather report. Midas, for the love of cars.
0: Let's take a look at what your temperatures have in store for you today. Currently 10 degrees, temperatures climbing to a maximum of 28 today. 0% chance of rain, sunny skies all day long with your winds picking up to 6 kilometers per hour. And that was your weather update for this hour.
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0: Dit is Lisie Basson met Ver Vry, net op 90.6 FM Stereo, waar jy thuis wil. Jy is ingeskakeld op Morning Lock-in, saam met my Sarah Jane, ek jou geselskap tot en met 9 uur toe. Ek het heerlike muziek nog vir jou op pad, op hierdie dinsdagoggend, waarop jy kan i-jam, en dan in die volgende uur speel ek en jy Finish the Chorus. It's a fun one, it's a sing-along one, I love this song, you're gonna love this song, make sure you stick around.
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0: In this bulletin, NICD warns parents to be on the lookout for symptoms of rotavirus in young children. Ramaphosa appoints new permanent SIU head, and Minister Ramakgopa welcomes Eskom financial results. Good morning, I am Liesel Brits. The National Institute for Communicable Diseases, NICD, has warned parents to be on the lookout for symptoms of rotavirus in children aged 5 and under. Rotavirus is a common childhood diarrheal disease. The NICD says there is an increase in the virus in Pretoria, and one child has already died because of it. Symptoms include sudden vomiting followed by watery diarrhea. The symptoms can be life-threatening. President Cyril Ramaphosa has appointed Leonard Lekgetho as the new permanent head of the Special Investigating Unit, SIU, with effect from today. He succeeds advocate Andy Matibi, who left his position as SIU head in February, to become the National Director of Public Prosecutions. Lekgetho has spent 19 years at the SIU, serving in several roles, including Chief Operations Officer. Presidential spokesperson Vincent Magwenya says Lekgetho also served as an investigator in the former Directorate of Special Operations. Magwenya says the appointment aims to secure the unit's stability and strengthen its ongoing fight against crime and corruption.
1: President Ramaphosa wishes Mr. Lekgetho and the leadership and staff of the SIU well as Mr. Lekgetho assumes leadership of an agency that is a critical component of the criminal justice architecture against crime and corruption.
0: The South African National Taxi Council, SANTACO, has committed itself to ensuring the safety of women in the taxi industry. The organization says the safety of women must become a standard of how the industry operates and not be addressed through campaigns. SANTACO held its Women National Safe Mobility Empowerment Summit in Gauteng yesterday. Women in the industry attended the event. And Electricity and Energy Minister Goseentjie Ramakgopa has welcomed Eskom's latest financial results, describing them as a milestone in their utilities recovery. Eskom recorded an energy availability factor of 65.16% and reached 365 consecutive days without load shedding by May. The utility reported earnings before interest, taxes, depreciation and amortization of 108.6 billion rand and a profit before tax of 39.4 billion rand. Ramakgopa says challenges remain, including electricity pricing and municipal debt, which stood at 119 billion rand in June. He says the focus must now be on making Eskom's recovery sustainable while expanding the transmission grid and supporting a competitive, lower carbon energy market. And this is the end of the bulletin. Your news headlines follows at 7:30.
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0: 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You know them. I know you know them. 0623445545. Let me know while you do that. Let's take a look at your traffic.
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0: 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If you have a traffic update for me, please make me aware on 0623445545.
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3: No matter the weather, hot, wet or cloudy, Midas brings you this weather report. Midas, for the love of cars.
4: Let's take a look what your temperatures have in store for you today. Tant is the 12 grade. Temperature klim tot 'n maximum van 28 vandag. Sonnig heel dag lank met 'n 0% kans vir reën. 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Temperature klim tot 'n maximum van 28, 'n minimum van 12 wat daar verwag kan word met jou wind wat optel na 18 km per uur. En dan vir die komende donderdag tel jou wind op na 27 km per uur, 0% kans vir reën. Temperature klim tot 'n maximum van 28 met 'n minimum van 13 wat daar verwag kan word. And that was your weather update for this hour.
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Mark Anthony with Tragedy right here on 90.6 FM Stereo, where you feel at home. It's the morning lock-in and it is Finish the Chorus. Ek gaan hom een laaste keer vir jou speel. Ek wil graag hê jy moet of my klaarmaak op 062-344-5545. I love this song. This is one of my all-time favorites. Finish the Chorus for me.

0: It is Moves Like Jagger right here, 9.6 FM Stereo, where you feel at home by Maroon 5 and Christina Aguilera. Jy is ingeskakel op Morning Lock-in, saam met my Sarah Jane. Ek sê vir jou goeiemôre op hierdie Dinsdag. 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Heerlike muziek nog vir jou pad, maar voor ons by dit uitkom, kom ons kyk bietjie wat gaan aan op jou paaie vir oggend.
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0: There's mainline congestion on the N1 southbound between Atterbury and Hartfontein Road. Expect some delays there. Then roadworks on the N1 southbound at Proefplaas Interchange. Left lane closed there. Drive carefully. A crash on the N1 northbound after Beyers Nudia Drive ramp from Beyers Nudia. The shoulder is closed there. A crash on the N1 northbound after Winnie Mandela Drive. The ramp from Winnie Mandela Drive. One of four lanes closed there. And then a crash on the N3 northbound at Van Buren Road ramp from Buren Road. The shoulder is closed there. Any other traffic updates, please make me aware on 062-344-5545.
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0: Dis Jolandre met Skit, net die op 90.6 FM Stereo, waar jy thuis voel, op die dinsdagoggend. Dit is die 1 September, happy, happy spring. Ek wil net hê, jy met die absolute heerlijke lentesdag hê. Dit is net na 8, which means it is time for me to get you up to date with some cultural events. And August might have passed, but here's some good news that you might have missed from August that can make your day.
1: Here's some good news from August that you might have missed. Nepal's wild tiger population has risen 20% in 4 years to an estimated 429, nearly quadrupling since 2009. Spotify will start labeling AI-generated artists as AI personas and block them from recommendations, protecting real musicians from losing streams. Uganda has declared itself Ebola-free after going 42 days without a new case. Sweden plans to ban toxic forever chemicals from clothing, cookware and cosmetics by 2028, ahead of the rest of the EU. The world's first octopus farm has been scrapped. After years of global protest, the Spanish company behind it abandoned plans to raise and kill 1 million octopuses a year. Global solar power has passed 3 terawatts and it's speeding up fast. The first terawatt took 68 years to build, the second took 2 years, and the third took just 19 months. And a town in Finland is now heating itself using the world's largest sand battery, which stores clean energy as heat, and it's cut its heating emissions by almost 70%. Tap like and share to fight the doom and gloom with some good news. 90.6, waar jy thuis voel.

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0: 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It is 12:12 with Somber, right here on 90.6 FM Stereo, where you feel at home. Jy is ingeskakel op The Morning Lock-In. Saam met my Sarah Jane op hier die... Ek wil nou sê wintersoggend, maar ek lentesoggend. Ek wil jou oggend vir jou absolute vibe maak, want die seisoen is definitief besig om te draai, en ek dink, dan kan die gemoedere ook so bietjie lig, want in die winter, jy is net lus vir niks, en van is so koud, dis net so koud, but, I want to make it a vibe for you, I want to make it a vibe for you. With that being said, let's go have a look what is happening out there on your roads.
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0: Currently on this Tuesday morning, traffic is moving and free-flowing. If you have a traffic update for me, please make me aware on 062-344-5545.
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2: Top stories this morning. High-profile Emfuleni electricity fraud case postponed until tomorrow due to technical problems. NICD warns of increase in rotavirus cases. And in soccer, Messi calls time on Argentina, Korea. Your next news update is at 9 o'clock.
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1: No matter the weather, hot, wet, or cloudy, Midas brings you this weather report. Midas, for the love of cars.
0: Let's take a look what your temperatures have in store for you today. Currently it is 16 degrees, temperatures climbing to a maximum of 28 today. Sunny skies all day long with a 0% chance of rain. This coming Wednesday, temperatures climbing to a maximum of 28, a minimum of 12 can be expected there. Winds picking up to 18 kilometers per hour and 5% chance of rain. And then for this coming Thursday, you can expect a maximum of 28, a minimum of 13, with your winds picking up to 27 kilometers per hour. And that was your weather update for this hour.
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0: In your top stories this hour, Ramaphosa appoints new permanent SIU head, Madlanga Commission lays criminal charges against Karim, and Minister Ramakopa welcomes Eskom financial results. I'm Dane Bysheim. Good day. President Cyril Ramaphosa has appointed Leonard Lekgetho as the new permanent head of the Special Investigating Unit with effect from today. He succeeds Advocate Andy Motibi, who left his position as SIU head in February to become the National Director of Public Prosecutions. Lekgetho has spent 19 years at the SIU, serving in several roles, including Chief Operations Officer. Presidential spokesperson Vincent Magwenya says Lekgetho also served as an investigator in the former Directorate of Special Operations. Magwenya says the appointment aims to secure the unit's stability and strengthen its ongoing fight against crime and corruption.
1: President Ramaphosa wishes Mr. Lekgetho and the leadership and staff of the SIU well as Mr. Lekgetho assumes leadership of an agency that is a critical component of the criminal justice architecture against crime and corruption.
0: The Madlanga Commission of Inquiry laid criminal charges against Northwest businessman Suleiman Karim last week. This after he repeatedly failed to honour several subpoenas issued. The Commission spokesperson, Jeremy Michaels, confirmed that Justice Mbuyiseli Madlanga had instructed the Secretary of the Commission to lay the charges.
2: And that matter is now in the hands of the Commission's Recommendations Task Team, the CRTT, which of course is led by the South African Police Service, by SAPS.
0: The National Institute for Communicable Diseases has warned parents to be on the lookout for symptoms of rotavirus in children aged 5 and under. Rotavirus is a common childhood diarrheal disease. The NICD says there is an increase in the virus in Pretoria and one child has already died because of it. Symptoms include sudden vomiting followed by watery diarrhea. The symptoms can be life-threatening. The South African National Taxi Council, SANTACO, has committed itself to ensuring the safety of women in the taxi industry. The organization says the safety of women must become a standard of how the industry operates and not be addressed through campaigns. SANTACO held its Women National Safe Mobility Empowerment Summit in Gauteng yesterday. Women in the industry attended the event. Electricity and Energy Minister Kgotsi Ramakgopa has welcomed Eskom's latest financial results, describing them as a milestone in the utility's recovery. Eskom recorded an energy availability factor of 65.16% and reached 365 consecutive days without load shedding in May. The utility reported earnings before interest, taxes, depreciation and amortization of 108.6 billion rand and a profit before tax of 39.4 billion rand. Ramaphosa says challenges remain, including electricity pricing and municipal debt, which stood at 119 billion rand in June. He says the focus must now be on making Eskom's recovery sustainable while expanding the transmission grid and supporting a competitive, lower-carbon energy market. In international news, a jury in Nevada has found former street gang leader Dwayne Keefe D. Davis guilty of orchestrating the murder of rap music legend Tupac Shakur. Shakur was killed in a drive-by shooting in Las Vegas in September 1996. The jury found Davis guilty of a single count of first-degree murder with a deadly weapon. Police say they suspected the now 63-year-old Davis, but did not have evidence to charge him. He was charged after he shared his story in media interviews. Davis will be sentenced next month. He intends to appeal against the verdict. That's all for this bulletin. I'm Dane Bysheim.
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0: That's Calvin Harris with John Newman, Blame, hitting him up, Adam Lambert, Under the Rhythm. It's 90.6, another cup of coffee with me, Isabel. It's brought to you by DevelopNet. And coming up for you today, we have, of course, your Bring Back That Track. First and foremost, where you decide which track needs to be played again, slightly forgotten. Those options are available on Facebook as well on 90.6 FM, but I'll reveal them on air in a little bit as well. Also coming up, checking out what is happening weather-wise as we walk into the first day of spring. You can pat yourself on the back, you survived another winter. Although there's a slight dip in temperatures expected over the weekend, and I have to say, every single prediction and app for weather shows different temperatures. So I'm not quite sure what's going to happen, but it is going to be significantly cooler than it's going to be today. But we'll get a bit more insight on that as we approach the weekend. But let's get into the music. And remember, coming up in the next hour, also a little bit of gossip. I heard you on the wireless
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0: Well, Joe Black, die openbaring. En Ultra Nate Free, dis 90.6 en another cup of coffee, saam met my Isabel. En dis met trots geborg deur Develop Net. 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Ons het Bring Back That Track. 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

0: Ariana Venus, as ek lief is op 90.6 en sure strong enough, dis 90.6 en had a cup of coffee, so met my Isabel met trots geborg dier te Willep Net, en vandag op die lijst vir jou Bring Back That Track, dit is met trots geborg dier You Refit, het ons Was Not Was Shake Your Head, The Dixie Cups, Chapel of Love en Supertramp Breakfast in America. So, eerste stem is in, Cheryl voting for number 3 this morning, happy spring day, thank you so much, I hope you have a great one. 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En dan Debbie saying, I'm voting for my song number 1. They are brilliant choices today. Have an awesome day further. Thank you so much, Debbie, you as well. En dan Jenny putting a vote in for number 2. Enjoy the first day of spring. Thank you so much. So we've got the Dixie Cups in the lead, Supertramp in second, and Was Not Was in third, but there's time left, so get your votes and get your suggestion in on 062-344-5545.
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0: Nickelback, gotta be somebody. 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And Charlie Puth, beat yourself up. It's 90.6, another cup of coffee. And after the break, it's your winning track for Bring Back That Track. So we have on the list, Was Not Was, Shake Your Head, the Dixie Cups, Chapel of Love, and Supertramp, Breakfast in America. So the Dixie Cups in the lead, Supertramp's in second, and Was Not Was in third. But the votes go on. Marek's putting a vote in for number three this morning. In Kanye, so be for my beautiful noise van Neil Diamond op die lijst. 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
3: It's time to get to our winning track this morning on the list. It is Was Not Was, Shake Your Head, the Dixie Cups, Chapel of Love and Supertramp Breakfast in America. So, last vote in en dit kom van Hilton se kant af vir nommer 2, geniet jou lente dag. So, in derde plek vanoggend, Was Not Was, Shake Your Head. In tweede plek is Supertramp Breakfast in America, wat beteken ons wentreffer. Goeie werk, Magriet, dit is Dixie Cups en Chapel of Love.

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0: It's Miley Cyrus, Golden Burning Sun, also Huey Lewis and the News, Hip to Be Square, along with your Rhythmics, Thorn in My Side. 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

0: It's Rod Stewart. Do you think I'm sexy? Also walk the moon 1 foot. It's 90.6. Another cup of coffee.
1: No matter the weather, hot, wet or cloudy, Midas brings you this weather report. Midas, for the love of cars.
0: In the world today, maximum is 28, nice and sunny. Good for a spring day, minimum tonight 10. Wednesday, 28 degrees and sunny. Thursday, also 28 degrees and sunny. Trick coming in on Friday, though. Maximum of 21, cloudy with 20% chance of rain. But we'll see how that develops as we get closer to the weekend. Joburg today, 26 maximum. But it's going to be nice and sunny, minimum 13. Wednesday, 26 and sunny. Thursday, 25 degrees and sunny. Aldeburgh today, 27 sunny with a low of 12. Wednesday, 27 and sunny. Thursday, also 27 and sunny. In Parys, keeping up those sunny conditions with a maximum today of 28, minimum 11. Wednesday, 28. Thursday, 28. And Potchefstroom, also nice and sunny. Maximum today, 28, minimum 11. Wednesday, 29 degrees. Thursday, 28. That's your weather, and it's brought to you by Midas.
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0: It's Bruce Springsteen, My Hometown. Also, Steve Winwood, Roll With It, and Kygo, Say, Say, Say, with Paul McCartney and Michael Jackson. It's 90.6, another cup of coffee with me, Isabel, brought to you by DevelopNet. And heading into your gossip this morning. So almost exactly 30 years since the killing of Tupac Shakur, a former gang leader has been found guilty of orchestrating his murder. Dwayne Davis was found guilty of first-degree murder by a jury in Las Vegas, bringing an end to a dramatic summer trial and drawing something of a line under three decades of intrigue and speculation. Now, it took 30 years to get this conviction, but I'm sure he did not act alone, so I'm guessing there will be more court cases and, of course, the sentencing to come. But then also, Victoria Beckham's fashion and beauty business has made an operating profit for the first time since it was founded in 2008. Victoria Beckham Holdings, which is led by the former Spice Girl creative director, made an operating profit of £7.3 million in 2025. Accounts show after years of losses. So Lady Beckham told the Financial Times, "We have all worked hard for a long time for this moment of profitability and growth. So well done there." But that is so, well, a little bit short and sweet. It's your Gossip Corner on 90.6.
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3: In this bulletin, Cebu King Police urge community members not to take the law into their own hands, DA councillor and three others to apply for bail, and Parliament's Impeachment Committee will continue with its work today. Good morning, I am Liesl Brits. The Cebu King SAPS urge community members not to take the law into their own hands and to resolve disagreements over property, money or other matters through lawful channels. This as Cebu King Police spokesperson, Sergeant Ntabiseng Mokochane, welcomed the successful conclusion of a murder and assault with intent to cause grievous bodily harm case following the conviction and sentencing of Tate Michael Ratabe. Ratabe was convicted of murdering 39-year-old Tabiso Tulo and assaulting Elias Kodisang with the same knife during a dispute over building materials in Zone 17 in Cebu King in December 2022. Ratabe was last week sentenced to 15 years direct imprisonment for murder and 6 months direct imprisonment for assault with intent to cause grievous bodily harm. He was also declared unfit to possess a firearm. The court ordered that should he become eligible for parole, the victim and the deceased next of kin must be consulted. Mokochane said the police welcomed the sentence, urging community members not to take the law into their own hands and to resolve disagreements over property, money and other matters through lawful channels. A Democratic Alliance councillor and three others are expected to appear in the Benoni Magistrates Court in Gauteng today for a formal bail application. Kabelo Relatliwe Makonko and her co-accused Sibusiso Masondo, Musi Godi and Letabu Mahabo face charges of murder, attempted murder and kidnapping. According to the National Prosecuting Authority, the four allegedly kidnapped and assaulted two people in July. The group allegedly suspected the two victims of breaking into and stealing from Makonko's residence. An NPA spokesperson, Lumka Mahanyana, says the state will oppose the suspect's release on bail. Parliament's Impeachment Committee will continue with its work today. The committee is expected to receive a legal opinion after President Cyril Ramaphosa objected to the appointment of Advocate Thandazani Madonsela as the committee's evidence leader. The committee is investigating Ramaphosa after the theft of foreign currency at his Pala Pala farm in 2020. The president will challenge the independent panel's report on Pala Pala in court tomorrow.
4: It is alleged that the accused drove with the victims and abandoned them at Longmo Street in Crystal Park, Benoni. Both victims were taken to hospital for medical treatment. However, Kananda later succumbed to his injuries.
3: And finally, two teens in South Florida in the USA use their tech skills to create an app that makes it easier for people to donate pizza to local charities. Eighth grader Asherita Kaza and her brother Anish designed Pizza for a Purpose 2 years ago. The app has since helped facilitate donations of 25,000 slices of pizza to food insecure families. The siblings came up with the idea after volunteering at local charities where they saw children struggling to access enough food. And this is the end of the bulletin. Your next news update is at 12 o'clock.
5: Sinclair Ligversorging, die betroubare handelsnaam, ondersteun deur 'n ervare landwyse verspreidingsvennoot met meer as 6 dekades se bedryfskundigheid in Suid-Afrika. 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

0: It's Katy Perry Band-Aids also hitting her up. OMC, How Bizarre, and Chris Isaac with a little wicked game. It's 90.6, another cup of coffee with me, Isabel, brought to you by DevelopNet. And seeing as it's spring day, we are going to go liven things up a little bit. So if you would like to add something to the playlist, send in your request on 062-344-5545 and let's get that spring vibe going.
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0: Adam Semai, voor het kalt mij met BTS, My Universe en Ill of Biggie Child. 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
1: Geniet de dag met kleur, pret, lach en omgee op 24 September ten bate van 90.6 FM se Open Hands project by die veiling in Sasselburg. 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

0: It's the Pointer Sisters. I'm so excited. Also, Mike and the Mechanics over my shoulder. It's 90.6, another cup of coffee, wrapping it up for this morning. From our side, Isabel, enjoy the rest of your spring day. I'll be back again tomorrow morning between 9 and 12. Just after 9, it's Open Hands. And after 10 o'clock, Women Today, Renita in studio. So we'll find out more about what's happening at Emerald Resort and Casino and the She Leads Conference. So that's all heading your way on 90.6. But up next, Daryl Grant is ready with your absolute classics. So delve into those long-forgotten treasures of the music industry. 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
1: In this bulletin, Cebu King Police urge community members not to take law into their own hands. Ramaphosa says South Africa must not downplay its capabilities. And Iran says it still wants a negotiated end to its war with the USA. Good afternoon, I am Liesl Brits. The Cebu King SAPS urge community members not to take the law into their own hands and to resolve disagreements over property, money or other matters through lawful channels. This as Cebu King Police spokesperson, Sergeant Ntabiseng Mokochane, welcomed the successful conclusion of a murder and assault with intent to cause grievous bodily harm case following the conviction and sentencing of Tate Michael Ratabe. Ratabe was convicted of murdering 39-year-old Tabiso Tulo and assaulting Elias Kodisang with the same knife during a dispute over building materials in Zone 17 in Cebu King in December 2022. Ratabe was last week sentenced to 15 years direct imprisonment for murder and 6 months direct imprisonment for assault with intent to cause grievous bodily harm. He was also declared unfit to possess a firearm. The court ordered that should he become eligible for parole, the victim and the deceased next of kin must be consulted. Mokochane said the police welcomed the sentence, urging community members not to take the law into their own hands and to resolve disagreements over property, money and other matters through lawful channels. Prosecutors have expressed confidence in their evidence against the former Speaker of Parliament, Nosediwe Mapisan-Kwakula. The Pretoria High Court heard Mapisan-Kwakula's application to have the charges against her dismissed. The state says there is no reason to doubt the evidence against her. Mapisan-Kwakula faces 12 counts of corruption and one of money laundering. She allegedly solicited payments from a defence contractor when she was the Minister of Defence and Military Veterans. The court has reserved judgment in the application until Monday. President Cyril Ramaphosa says South Africa must not downplay its capabilities. Ramaphosa addressed the Volkswagen Group Africa Anniversary celebrations in Kariga in the Eastern Cape yesterday. Volkswagen celebrated 75 years since it opened production in the area. The German company has since manufactured almost 5 million vehicles at the plant. Ramaphosa says he is proud of the fact that South Africa is manufacturing vehicles that are sold to the global market.
2: And sometimes we tend to downplay our own capabilities as a country. It's not many countries, and indeed we are the only country on the African continent that can claim to have had, to have manufactured 5 million vehicles. The Beetle, the Kombi, the Golf, the Jetta, the City Golf, the Polo, and the Polo Vivo. Now, these vehicles have been built for South Africa and for the world by workers of this factory. This is a remarkable achievement.
1: In international news, Iran says it still wants a negotiated end to its war with the USA. The conflict escalated this week with the USA launching attacks on Larak Island. Iran responded with drone attacks on Jordan and the United Arab Emirates. Iran says more fighting with the USA is not in its best interest. And this is the end of the bulletin. Your next news update is at 1 o'clock.
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0: an all-time high just for you, the Ribettes and Sugar Babe. 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These are absolute classics for you. One whole hour. Lovely.
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Voel die muziek, beleef die energie, 906 TV. Smooth sounds there of Chicago. If you leave me now, if you leave me now, what are we going to do? It's just something special about that song, and there it is. And Donkey for Die, you know, thank you for letting me know you'd like to hear that one. This one just says, Queen, friends will be friends. Wat anders? Spiel, dot, dot, dot, heart emoji, spiel em, no, no, no, little frown emoji. Okay. 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
1: 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Get a little glimpse of what's happening inside the studio. Why is my camera not on? Hold on. Oh, there you are. Camera's back on again. You know, it's very strange. It's trying to get used to the camera that's in the studio. And then when you do walk in, the camera kind of picks you up. And it's like almost nightmare, but it's not quite. And it follows you and it goes, but very silently. And it just follows you all the time. And you're thinking, hi, camera. Nice little camera. Pat, pat, pat. Oh, oh, oh, oh. Don't get the camera angry, Daryl. Yo, camera's in the studio. Ay, ay, ay. Oh, there we have it. All right, getting used to the camera. Makeup, wardrobe. RDR. Ek het 'n nuwe jersey nodig asseblief en 'n bietjie makeup, né? 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
0: 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Rubber liquid.
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1: It doesn't matter. It's 5 o'clock somewhere.
0: It's always on 5 in Margaritaville, come to think of it.
1: Yeah, I heard it.
0: You've been there, haven't you?
1: Yes, sir.
0: I've seen your boat there.
1: I've been to Margaritaville a few times.
0: All right. Well, that's good.
1: Stumble all the way back.
0: Okay. We just want to make sure you can keep it between the navigational beacons.
1: Between the buoys. I got it.
0: All right. Well, it's 5 o'clock. Let's go somewhere.
1: I'm ready. Crank it up.
0: Let's get out of here.
1: I'm gone.

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0: 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Here's the number at 016-931-2578. And joining me now in the studio, a person of talent, a businessman, a known businessman, right here in the Vaal Triangle. We're looking at Tony from Top Speed Motors. Tony, welcome. You're looking good on camera, might I just tell you. You're looking really good on camera, sir. Look at that. Look at the profile. Look at the face. Don't worry, the camera's coming back online now. How are you, sir? Are you well?
2: All good, thanks.
0: That's good. Now, last time we spoke, there was a release of a new vehicle, I believe, that was going to be released. How did that go?
2: No, very well. All the vehicles arrived. It's the new franchise of JMC, GAC, and DFSK, and that obviously I've still got LDV as well.
0: Right.
2: So they're all here.
0: Well, that's fantastic. So on your sort of up your space card, so let's say, on your list of things to get through today, where are we going to start? We work our way down, shall we?
2: Where are we going to start?
0: Yes, where are we going to start?
2: Well, I've got something that is out there for all the consumers. We've got on the commercial side, it's basically our single cabs have arrived at $299,950 for one tonner.
0: Sorry, are they as popular as a double cab, the single cab, or is that really the workhorse?
2: That's your workhorse, yeah. That's more your workhorse, yeah. And then they arrived, and then our double cabs have arrived. The new JMC's there. The new LDVs also are there. And then the DFSK, which is your small workhorse bucky and your panel van, that's there. And then we obviously looking forward to the new one coming out, which is going to be your, they say, the monster on the JMC side, which is called the Grand Avenue. It's getting launched now on the 8th.
0: And the Great Avenue?
2: Grand.
0: Oh, the Grand Avenue. Yeah. Okay.
2: So 155 kilowatt, 500 newtons double cap, which is coming out towards the end of the month. We should have it.
0: What are we looking at? I mean, you've got your ear to the ground, so to speak. Buckies, are they going to change anything about Buckies? Or is a Bucky going to always be a Bucky? Sorry, I'm just getting ahead of myself here. I'd like to think, are they going to become sleeker? Are they going to get a little lower? Are they going to have more air suspension? Or nothing like that
2: With the roads we have, I don't think they should get lower.
0: Yes, no, you're right there. And it's getting worse.
2: No, Bucky. I mean, it's getting more and more popular because, I mean, it's an all-around vehicle. It's a family vehicle. You can use it both ways, for business, for pleasure, all that stuff. And then I forgot to mention, my 4-ton trucks also arrived on the JMC side.
0: Excellent.
2: So we got 4-ton drop size at $399 with an aircon, and then we got a box for your delivery, also with aircons at $399. And I think they're going to do well. Very price effective for everybody out there. Let's put it that way.
0: Well, it's on everybody's lips. Tomorrow or midnight tonight, we know what's happening. Some going up, some coming down. Does that deter in any way from sales in general when you're looking at the price of fuel or diesel?
2: No, definitely. I mean, with the fuel price, it's going to go up, I think, tonight.
0: Midnight, yeah.
2: I mean, that affects everybody.
0: Yeah.
2: Everybody's in the transport business, whatever, deliveries. So people are, if I look there by me, they are looking at economical. They want an economical vehicle. Guys are coming in, or clients are coming in to trade in a vehicle that's more heavy on fuel to get something lighter. And that's where we have the good news. We've got the GAC, which is a smaller SUV. Mm. Nice car. I mean, that car gives you 6.2 liters per 100.
0: Awesome.
2: That's what people want. And here's the thing. It's got a lifetime warranty. That is awesome. It's got a good service plan. But behind that, it's got a lifetime warranty, which is value for money as well, 1.5. Turbo, very popular. Like I said, it was our first month, and we did well for the first month.
0: Fantastic. So that's the popular. Have you found what type of vehicles are being brought in then? Is it just older vehicles, or is it purely economy and people are looking for, I don't want to get rid of it, I love it, but I've got to make that plan.
2: If you look at today's technology, if you see what you're buying today, with all these Chinese vehicles coming in, I mean, the work that they've put into those vehicles, the finishing, it's phenomenal.
0: Mm.
2: The X's you're getting a full-spec vehicle for a much cheaper price than what you can go buy something else for. So that's what people are looking for. And obviously, as long as there's a good warranty in place, that gives a consumer peace of mind. So a 3-year, 4-year, 5-year warranty with a 60 or 100,000 service plan, the client doesn't have to go out and cough out money for services. It's all included.
0: Right. When people come in and they're coming to Top Speed Motors, do they already have an idea of what they want, do you find, on the floor there? And I'm sure your people have gotten back to you as well, and you also on the floor. Or do they need a little bit of, well, you know what? What about this? Because I think this will suit your needs more than what I'm hearing. Or do they know exactly what they want?
2: No, you call it like comparison. So they walk in.
0: Comparison, okay.
2: Yeah, and then they're looking for a vehicle, and you ask them, what are you looking for, sir or ma'am?
0: Mm.
2: And after they said what they want, then we can say,
0: all right,
2: instead of paying this much, you just cough up a little more and you get yourself a brand new vehicle.
0: All right.
2: I mean, at the prices, I mean a used car going for 23 years, and if I see what I can sell a new double cab for and what I have used on the floor, I mean, you do your maths, go buy the new one, you know, because of your warranty and that. Yeah. But you still get people out there who only want specific brands. And then we still have it. We still sell it to them.
0: All right. So also then, on the floor right now, if they were to walk in, you have a whole range over there. Can we rifle through the range of what you have?
2: There's about 200 vehicles guaranteed to choose from. They're on the used side, and then obviously on the new side, I've got, one of each, basically. So there is. If you walk in by me, I definitely have something that you want. And we have a motto there. If I don't have it, I'll find it. Just give me a chance. But there is. I mean, out of 200 vehicles, you should find something that you're actually looking for.
0: Wow, 200 vehicles. That's a heck of a lot. The inventory over there. One of our people went and recently bought himself a nice Bucky as well. Might I just tell you that he is exceptionally chuffed with what he's got now.
2: He tells me. I talked to him now and then. He's very happy. We went to a golf day. He saw it. He said sleepless nights until he bought it, and he bought it.
0: As easy as that. What are we looking at as far as finance is concerned these days?
2: Finance, you walk in by me. If you like the vehicle, I've got 3 F&Is on the floor, one on each floor. If you give me 5 to 10 minutes, we do an application. Once you're approved, I've got your validation documents. 1 to 2 hours, I can deliver your vehicle.
0: Fantastic stuff. Is there anything else you want to just add over here, you feel? Daryl, you should have asked me that question.
2: I just want the people to know, at the end of all, whoever's listening, please come visit us at Top Speed Motors. We promise you we'll give you the best service, we'll assist you, we'll help you, and we definitely have something that you want. Please come view the new vehicles. They are here at the Circle at Edison Boulevard. That's the whole new range there, and I look forward to seeing you.
0: Does it matter from vehicle to vehicle the service time? Is it after only 5 months or after 100,000 kilometres? What
2: Most
0: are we looking
2: them,
0: at then?
2: These new vehicles, they wanted to be done at the first 5,000 kilometres.
0: Why?
2: I think because of your guarantee. They want to make sure, change all the oils and that. And then it's after that, it's every 10,000. And that's where I see how strict they are. If I look at the consumables, because I service the vehicles, I have the workshop there as well. And if I see what oil I have to put into the vehicles and all that, they are so strict, but it's good because that goes according to your, it's all about your warranty. Mm. An example on the GAC, every vehicle that's a petrol, we have to throw in on every service a fuel line cleaner to clean your injectors. Mm. On your diesel, we throw in an injector cleaner. So they are strict on that, but that's also good that you know, and that's why you know it's got a good warranty and a good service plan.
0: All right. What happens if someone changes the spec on an engine? I just thought I'd come in left of center here and brings it to you for a service. So what wasn't a turbo now has a turbo on it. Have you experienced something like that before at all? Or people just in general love it the way it's supposed to be?
2: No, I mean, if you have a non-turbo, it depends on how much power it's got, kilowatts or torque and all that. But today, if you look at most of the new vehicles coming out, most of them are coming out of turbos.
0: Turbos.
2: Yeah, smaller engines with a turbo.
0: All right.
2: And because that's what brings the fuel economy out there.
0: And if you just joined us, we're chatting to Tony from Top Speed Motors. And Tony, just one more thing then. You said it's quite quick to get financing. How do you break the news to someone who didn't know that there's a little red flag opposite their name?
2: No, I leave the office.
0: You leave the office?
2: No, that's a
0: that
2: bad
0: must be quite
2: one,
0: a quite a shock to someone who doesn't know, and then suddenly they find out. Well, what are you talking
2: Look,
0: about?
2: I mean, out of so many years, I mean, if I'm involved there, or my F&I is my sales manager, we'll tell him, sir, unfortunately, or ma'am, the application doesn't meet your demands. But is there a relative, a family member that we can throw on their name, and that, and then we go for it.
0: All right. Okay. Well, there you go. Anything else from your side?
2: No. Just come visit us, please.
0: And where are you situated?
2: In 2 Edison Boulevard, Funnabel Park.
0: There you go. You can't miss it. Thank you very much, Tony, for coming through. Thank you for your time, sir. Thank you.
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7: No matter the weather, hot, wet or cloudy, Midas brings you this weather report. Midas, for the love of cars.
0: Looking at the weather right now from the South African Weather Services. Thank you. All right, today it's 10 up to 28 for today. Nice and warm. Actually hot out there. Wednesday, we're looking at another 28. Thursday, another 28. And then Friday, we take a turn for a big temperature drop right down to a high of 21 degrees only. And am I just looking over here? How much rain can we expect? About 20% chance of rain. For the same token today, no chance of rain right through to Thursday. But then Friday, that indices picks up to around about 20%. Right now, though, 28 degrees and loving it. Lekker.
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0: right here on 90.6 there. That's 24K Golden featuring Ian Dio and Mood. Definite mood here this afternoon. That's where you feel it. I'm fully music, beleef die energie. Dis 90.6 en 906 TV net vir jou. All you have to do is just go onto our webpage, follow the easy instructions, and you too could be part of the studio view. See what I mean? The studio view. Look around. Go, oh, is that what your studio looks like? Yes, that's what our studio looks like. Nice. Hey. And, of course, all the music is there with videos and more. So you're getting a full package. Just download and there you go.
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0: It was requested as Roberto. But I know what you mean. Robert Palmer there. I didn't mean to turn you on, what with the music and all, with me, Daryl Grant. Funny Atelier, tot op jou scherm, daar sê. 90.6 en 906 TV, net vir jou. Still more to come as far as the music is concerned, and then we'll update you with the news at around about 2 o'clock. I say roundabout because, okay, exactly 2 o'clock, we'll update you with what's happening both locally and internationally in your world and your Vaal Triangle.
1: Ach nee man, my budgie eet nie, en my skaap is nikkerig, en my grasnier wil ook nie vat nie. Wat is dit? Wat's die plan? Sê jy, ek moet High Performance Feeds toe gaan. Ek kry alles van saad vir my budgie, tot voer vir my stoekbol. En my grasnier? 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

0: Oh, I'm so pleased my whistle didn't let me down. Good to know, good to know. There it is, just for you then, just in time for the news, both local and international.
1: In your top stories this hour, President Ramaphosa says South Africa must not downplay its capabilities. Parliament's impeachment committee will continue with its work today, and mobile operators want to build network infrastructure in rural areas. President Cyril Ramaphosa says South Africa must not downplay its capabilities. Ramaphosa addressed the Volkswagen VW Group Africa anniversary celebrations in Karicha in the Eastern Cape yesterday. VW celebrated 75 years since it opened production in the area. The German company has since manufactured almost 5 million vehicles at the plant. Ramaphosa says he's proud of the fact that South Africa is manufacturing vehicles that are sold to the global market.
2: And sometimes we tend to downplay our own capabilities as a country. It's not many countries, and indeed we are the only country on the African continent that can claim to have had, to have manufactured 5 million vehicles. The Beetle, the Kombi, the Golf, the Jetta, the City Golf, the Polo, and the Polo Vivo. Now, these vehicles have been built for South Africa and for the world by workers of this factory. This is a remarkable achievement.
1: Parliament's impeachment committee will continue with its work today. The committee is expected to receive a legal opinion after President Cyril Ramaphosa objected to the appointment of Advocate Thandazani Madonsela as the committee's evidence leader. The committee is investigating Ramaphosa after the theft of foreign currency at his Pala Pala farm in 2020. The president will challenge the independent panel's report on Pala Pala in court tomorrow. Prosecutors have expressed confidence in their evidence against the former Speaker of the Parliament, Nosiviwe Mapisa Nkakula. The Pretoria High Court heard Mapisa Nkakula's application to have the charges against her dismissed. The state says there is no reason to doubt the evidence against her. Mapisa Nkakula faces 12 counts of corruption and one of money laundering. She allegedly solicited payments from a defence contractor when she was the Minister of Defence and Military Veterans. The court has reserved judgment in the application until Monday. The Congress of South African Trade Unions, COSATU, has welcomed the gazetting of the tariff relief for the sugar industry. The Department of Trade, Industry and Competition in the International Trade Administration Commission gazetted the dollar-based reference price and the import duty. COSATU says this intervention will help to save jobs in the sugar industry. The Federation's Matthew Park says the cheap imports put the local sugar industry under pressure.
3: The pressure that the raised reference price seeks to protect jobs, businesses and value chains in the sugar as well as the food and beverages industries, in addition to protecting consumers from high food prices. The sugar industry is in a crisis. Cheap imports that are often heavily subsidized are displacing locally produced sugar on our shelves. Four-year imports reached almost 200,000 tonnes in 2025. Industry estimates it lost 1.6 billion rand to cheap imports in the 2025-26 season alone, and 560 million in the first 5 months of this season.
1: South Africa's mobile operators have applied for permission to collaborate to build network infrastructure in rural areas of the country. The Association of Comms and Technology has asked the Competition Commission to exempt it from the provisions of the Competition Act. The association includes MTN and Vodacom. The companies say many rural areas are underserviced and still have no signal. In international news, Iran says it still wants a negotiated end to its war with the United States of America, USA. The conflict escalated this week with the USA launching attacks on Larak Island. Iran responded with drone attacks on Jordan and the United Arab Emirates. Iran says more fighting with the USA is not in its best interest. That's all for this bulletin. I'm Eddie Goldberg.
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0: Some of Toto for you on your number one with I'll be over you. I really, really will feel the music, see the energy. That's 90.6 and 906 TV. More coming your way in the form of, well, the jobs. So I'm looking now at the biggest screen here. Hi, camera. Me and camera are finally friends. I like your camera. Show my best side. Best side. There we go. Now, let's see what we have as far as the jobs are concerned on your number one. Hello.
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0: 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And the closing date is 4 September. That's in a couple of days. You've got time until then. 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

0: It's all in the power of the Power Station on your number one. Some like it hot, babe. 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
2: So,

It's Sandy Tom. Sandy Tom says, smile, it confuses people. There's her song. What if I'm right? What if I'm right? And I tell you that coming up next is Jimmy Pinaar, and I am right. So this is 3-6 vandaag, dan sê, with what's on, with the what's on show of his, and the, he's trying to think of another name. I don't know why. You know, he wants to move from Overdrive to something else like Sonsak of Jy kan hem helpen dit naam vir sy program. 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

0: In your top stories this hour, Zuma Foundation to pursue complaints against Kampepe. My Vote Counts calls for greater political funding transparency, and PSA calls on the public to observe Arbor Week. I'm Dane Bysheim. Good day. The Jacob Zuma Foundation says it will pursue a criminal complaint with the South African Police Service concerning Justice Sisi Kampepe's conduct. This follows a Constitutional Court ruling handed down yesterday relating to the Truth and Reconciliation Commission cases inquiry. The court dismissed a bid by former presidents Jacob Zuma and Thabo Mbeki to have Kampepe recused as chairperson of the commission. The foundation says the complaint concerns Kampepe's alleged conduct towards the evidence leader, including the alleged sharing of notes. It says it also plans to lodge a complaint with the Judicial Service Commission over Kampepe's ethical conduct. Civil society organization My Vote Counts says political funding and disclosures need to provide voters with more information about who is behind major donations. This follows the Independent Electoral Commission's publication of the latest political party funding disclosures. Four political parties declared a combined 116.8 million rand in donations during the first quarter of the 2026-27 financial year. The DA accounted for nearly 89% of the total, declaring about 104 million rand. My Vote Counts says voters should be able to identify the people and interests behind significant donations without having to conduct their own investigations. The suspension of Ekurhuleni Metro Deputy Police Chief Julius Mkhwanazi has cost the city of Ekurhuleni more than 1.2 million rand. Gauteng Cooperative Governance and Traditional Affairs MEC Jacob Mamabolu revealed this in a response to questions from the DA. The amount includes Mkhwanazi's salary, benefits and other additional expenses. Mkhwanazi was suspended in November last year and has since been arrested five times on various charges. The DA calls on Mkhwanazi to resign, saying it is unacceptable for him to continue receiving a salary while he remains in custody. Forum for South Africa says it will contest the Madibeng municipality in the northwest and the Makurutamaga municipality in Limpopo. The civic movement confirmed that it will contest all 41 wards in Madibeng and all 31 wards in Makurutamaga. Its announcement comes ahead of the local government elections on November 4th. Forum for SA leader Teboho Mashilompane says they are entering the electoral space to strengthen their voice in local government. He says contesting every ward in the two municipalities demonstrates the civic movement's commitment to addressing communities' concerns.
1: Our agenda remains firmly rooted in the issues that affect people every day. Reliable and quality service delivery, clean and accountable local government, fighting corruption and maladministration, creating employment and opportunities, supporting local businesses and communities, improving safety and fighting crime, protecting public resources, and ensuring that municipalities work for the people.
0: The Public Servants Association has encouraged members of the public to embrace this year's Arbor Week. South Africa is commemorating the annual Arbor Week from today. This year's focus is on sustainable environmental management, greening communities, and championing indigenous trees. The week is a call to protect natural systems to sustain life and strengthen communities. The PSA's Claude Nyker says the Arbor Week is an important event.
2: As the Public Servants Association, the significance of Arbor Week has increased as climate change intensifies. Rising temperatures, prolonged droughts, severe floods, and increasingly unpredictable weather patterns are placing growing pressure on communities and public infrastructure. The Public Servants Association is supporting the initiative as the union's offices across the country will be planting indigenous trees at identified beneficiaries during September in pursuit of a greener future.
0: In international news, the governor of a central Mexican state, David Monreal, has warned that organized crime is evolving in the country. This follows a recent wave of bomb attacks allegedly carried out by criminal groups. The latest incident took place on Sunday, when a suspected car bomb exploded, injuring at least 11 people and damaging about 40 buildings. Monreal says initial reports suggest the attack was likely carried out in retaliation for the arrest of a criminal group member. He says similar attacks involving mini drones rigged with explosives and landmines have increased in recent years. That's all for this bulletin. I'm Dane Biesheim.

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1: More than just improving your life is the sponsor of Overdrive with Jimmy.

0: And there we go. That's it. That's the sound. That is the sound. All right. So, Terry, you know, when you have that classical frown on your head, it's just like, yeah, it's like a dead giveaway.
1: Looks like me at school days when the exam papers were put in front of me.
0: Yeah, and in grade one when they asked you what's 1 + 1. It's exactly the same.
1: The dazed and confused look.
0: All right, so.
1: I don't know. It could be anything, yeah?
0: It could. Well, not anything.
1: Oh, well.
0: It could be, yeah.
1: Could be.
0: Like
1: could,
0: I said, remember what I said in the beginning?
1: Yes.
0: I think we've all done this in the past. I think we've all done this. Well, I say all, but most people would have done this sometime or other in their lifetime.
1: As a child or as an adult?
0: Yeah, as a child, matter. You wouldn't miss the chance. But as an adult, yes, of course, you do that as well. So there we go.
1: The plot thickens.
0: Yes, it does. All right, so luister mooi. 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
2: Wines 2000 Amateur Winders brings you Guess That Sound.

0: All right, so there we go. That's Thomas Dolby, and She Blinded Me with Science. We also had Colonel Abrams there with Trapped. All right, which I think is pretty much where most of you are at the moment. You are trapped as far as the sound is concerned. I know Terry is definitely one of them. Terry?
1: Absolutely, 100%.
0: Yeah, 100%. Ja, in die duister met hierdie ouwkie, nee. In die duister.
1: Maar jy gaan vir ons help, nee.
0: Nee. Okay, but I'll give you a clue. I'm going to first play the sound. Have a listen to the sound. Luister na die geluid vir diegene wat het nou nie gehoor het nie. 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Now, if I had to give a clue, as ek nou 'n leidraad moet gee op die geluid. Terry, what?
1: No, I just thought of something else.
0: Okay, did the light come on there?
1: Maybe.
0: It might
1: just be a little flick in the tunnel, but
0: okay.
1: Something came
0: in
1: on.
0: A train tunnel or something like that, yeah. Okay, ja, as ek 'n leidraad moet gee, daar's twee, well, hierdie is nie die manier om het oop te maak. 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Maar waarvan praat ek? There's two ways. Well, there's only one way you should open it, but this is the wrong way. The sound you're listening to is definitely the wrong way. So, I want to know what this sound is. Have a listen. Tell me what it is. All right, so there we go. Terry, how are we looking? Are you any wiser?
1: That little clue you gave us, maybe. Well, that little light at the end of the tunnel, that's gone.
0: Oh, it's gone now?
1: Put it that way. When you gave that clue now.
0: What's it now? A spotlight? Not yet?
1: Maybe something in between there.
0: Oh, okay.
1: Some kind of flickering thing at the end of the tunnel.
0: Okay, all right. Okay, so there we go. Daar sê mense, nou ek hoop my leidraad het so 'n bietjie gehelp. 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Wat gebeur hierso? Wat gaan aan? What's going on here? This is definitely not the right way to open it. So, there we go. The answers please, that'll be great. If you're still not sure and you just want to take a wild guess, please do that. 0623445545 is our WhatsApp number. 0623445545.
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0: All right, so there we go. That is FYC, or Fine Young Cannibals. Johnny Come Home is the name of that song. All right, it's time to go over to the answers now. We've got to work through some of these answers. And this, well, people struggle with this one today. It's just one of those days, you know. It's just one of those days. You're going to get these days that the sound's going to be a bit more difficult than others. Terry, and so, yep. I wonder if, yeah, I think I should start with you. Do you think? I think
1: you.
0: I should start with you.
1: Let me get the wrong answer out of the way.
0: All right, come on then.
1: I don't know. It sounds like you're opening a can or a bottle. What are those plastic bottles with like a Swiss knife or something?
0: Mm.
1: Yeah, so that's all I can think of, really, with opening a bottle or a can. I don't know. Sometimes when you, especially when you're much younger, you try these stunts to open a can.
0: Yeah.
1: I think that's maybe what you're referring to.
0: Okay.
1: And you said that we all tried it at least once before.
0: Well, is that the right way to open it?
1: No, it's not.
0: It's not the right way.
1: So, I'll go. Okay, let's go with that. Opening a can.
0: Opening a can.
1: Possibly a Swiss Army knife or something.
0: Okay. All right. So, there we go. That's Terry's answer there.
1: Okay, and that's me in out of the building.
0: Not yet.
1: Not yet.
0: Let me just tell you you're wrong first. Okay. Elise, kom ons gaan hoor gou 'n bietjie. 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
2: Nee, wat? 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
0: Clueless. All right, so there we go. All right, okay, clueless. Dan ons ook hierso nog enetjie hierso. Glenn, is this you? Let's have a listen.
3: How's it, Jimmy? It's Glenn speaking here. I'm about to have a castle. That's what gave me this inspiration. I seem to remember that was the sound of my shoes when I was running down the driveway, running from my mother, who had a big wooden spoon in her hand. That reminds me of the good old days when I used to get fit because I was quite naughty. Okay. You have a good day. Thanks for the music. Cheers, cheers. Bye.
0: Okay. Well, Glenn, okay. Well, if you were fit, I'm sure your mom was super fit because she probably got hold of you every time, didn't she? So there we go. But okay, there we go. All right. Running away from the good old strap. There we go. Thank you, Glenn. Appreciate that. Udia, kom ons kyk hou bietjie so wat sê jy. Iemand wat 'n potlood of 'n skêr in 'n bok steek. Okay. Okay, ja. Yeah. 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Oh, there we go, Terry. You see, you're not quite alone there. You're not alone at all.
1: No, I've got company. Thank you.
0: All right.
1: Who's that?
0: So you're not the only one that's wrong.

0: Yet again.
1: The club's getting bigger.
0: Yes.
1: Thank you.
0: The tribe's getting bigger. Anneke Burger.
1: Welcome aboard.
0: Dankie vir jou, Anneke Burger. Waardeer dit. Susan, wat het jy gesê? Iemand wat 'n blikkie met... Nog ene. Iemand wat 'n blikkie met 'n mes oopmaak. Ja. Okay. All right. Kom ons kyk gou. So, Linda, wat het jy gesê? Klink soos iemand wat tou spring. Waar is hy? So, ja, bietjie spoedvang hier op die einde, nie? Bietjie spoedvang. Okay. Clarice, jy het vir my gesê, crushing ice. Okay. Yeah, I can see what you get said. Crushing ice, yeah. It's not a bad answer, though. It's not a bad answer at all. Dani Heymans, jy het vir my gesê, hardklop of sprint? okay, was jy in Glenbure gewees? Het sy maar jylle al twee bygekom. Toef! 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Nico, kom ons stop hier so by jou.
2: Ek dink jy is bezig om die ijskast te defrost, die ijs af te breek. Nico.
0: Okay, so daar is hy. Daar is hy. Alright. Alright. Wat het eindelijk was... was Terry, okay, remember what I said. There's a right way and there's a wrong way to open up this product.
1: Mm-hmm, yes.
0: All right, so I'm going to ask you a question. I'm just going to ask you one question, and I don't know. I want to see if the light's going to come on with it. All right. Have you ever eaten yogurt before?
1: Yogurt, yes.
0: Okay.
1: Yes.
0: All right. Still no light. Still no light.
1: So once you finish the main part, there's always that little bit left at the end, and you open up.
0: No.
1: The plastic can to get to it.
0: No. I'm talking about the small yogurt.
1: Yes, I'm referring to that as
0: the
1: well.
0: Small yogurt, not the big yogurt.
1: Yeah, I'm also referring to that.
0: Not the liters or the so. I'm talking about those small little ones that you get in the medium size. You still get them like that as well. Remember, they got the foil paper over the top.
1: Yes, yes, yes.
0: Right. So what would be the right way to open it?
1: Remove the foil.
0: Yes, with what? With your fingers, right?
1: Yeah, with your fingers. They make it, it's quite simple.
0: You pull it off.
1: Yes, yes.
0: You pull it off. So what would be the wrong way?
1: To pierce it with a knife or something.
0: Or a
1: spoon maybe.
0: Or a pencil or a pen or something to that effect when you punch a bunch of holes in it just to open it up.
1: Really?
0: Yes.
1: You've done that?
0: Of course we've done that. Everyone has done that.
1: I didn't.
0: Oh, yes, you did.
1: I don't think
0: no,
1: so.
0: No.
1: And I'm much, much younger than you, so...
0: No, you're not. you're not.
1: I don't recall
0: your nose is growing. No,
1: the studio's not big enough.
0: No, that's what it was. That was the sound. It was the foil paper on a yogurt, and you pierce it with a pencil or with a pen. Until there's so many holes, and then you just, pretty much take it off. Daar sê. Dit is wat het was.
1: Okay.
0: Die yoghurt, ouwerkie, met die folie boor, en jy maak hom vol gate met een potlood of met een pen of met een mes of met iets. En dit is die verkeerde manier om hom op te maak, waar jy hom eindelijk net moet aftrek.
1: And you've done it often?
0: Yes, we've all done that.
1: Often?
0: Yes.
1: Wow. Boarding school is different to my days.
0: Yeah, the boarding school. We did many other things at boarding school I will not talk on radio about. But anyway, there we go.
1: Right,
0: okay.
1: Thanks.
0: Well, thanks, Terry, for
1: my Swiss Army knife story.
0: So it's 2-2, right?
1: Too wrong, huh?
0: Too
1: down, too wrong.
0: Don't worry about it. Tomorrow's another day. Don't worry.
1: Too will be. Morgen's nog een dag.
0: Morgen's nog een dag. Daar sê. 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

0: And there we go, 90.6, and Natalie Imbruglia, Just Drive, the name of that song. We also had Stevie Nicks with Stop Dragging My Heart Around. Right, coming up after the break, it is time to get stuck into the birthdays of the artists. See which artists are celebrating their birthday on this day, the first day of September.
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0: All right, so let's have a look at 1984. Joseph Mark Troman was born on this day. He was on the guitars with the American rock band Fall Out Boy. And then also, Baby Daddy was born on this day, 1976. His real name was Scott Hoffman. He was on the bass guitar with Scissor Sisters. Remember them? Oh, yes. 2004, they had a UK number one self-titled album. And 2004, UK number 12 single called Laura. Peter Brown was born on this day, 1976. He was on the drums with the American rock band Wheatus. Teenage Dirtbag. Remember that one? Yep. Then also on this day, 1973, J.D. Fortune was born. Jason Benison is his real name. Canadian singer. He was with INXS, winner of the 2005 CBS reality television series Rockstar. INXS. 1965, on this day, Craig McLachlan was born. American actor, musician and singer, who had that 1990 UK number 2 single, a remake of Bo Diddley's song Mona, I Need You Baby. 1960 was Case Lewis's birthday. Yeah, he was born on this day, 1960. He was on the bass guitar with the British rock band Skunk Anansie. And then good old Gloria Estefan was born on this day, 1957, Cuban singer-songwriter and actress. Well, she had a bunch of hits, starting off in 1984, Dr. Beat, remember that one? Plus over 20 other UK top 40 hits as well, and the 1988 US number one single, Anything For You, also hailed as the Queen of Latin Pop. And then Bruce Foxton was born on this day. He was on the bass guitar as well as the vocals with a band called The Jam. 1980 UK number one single, Going Underground, was a big hit of theirs, plus 14 other UK top 40 singles as well. But today we're going to be looking at Peter Hewson. Peter Hewson was born on this day, 1950, and he was with Chicory Tip. Remember Chicory Tip? Here, 1972, UK number one single, Son of My Father, claimed to be the first UK number one single to feature a synthesizer. So there's a bit of info for you. So yeah, they are. Chicory Tip with Son of My Father. Enjoy this one.

En dan zijn 9.6 FM Stereo. KC and the Sunshine Band, and give it up. Right, let's get straight into the bio of this duo. It was an American soul duo composed of singer-songwriter CeeLo Green and producer Danger Mouse. These names, I tell you what. They released their debut studio album, Saint Elsewhere, in 2006. It contained, of course, the hit single, the one I'm looking for, which peaked at number 2 on the US Hot 100 and topped the charts in the UK. And so there we go. Just some of the songs that they sang, Who's Gonna Save Who's Gonna Save Me, Just a Thought, Gone, Daddy Gone, and then also Run. And yeah, so there we go. Those are just some of the songs. But, of course, the most famous song is... Well, the one I'm about to play now, and I just want to know what the name of the song is. Here we go.

And there we go. That's it. That's all I'm giving you. That's the piece of music. I just want to know what the name of that song is. Come on, you know that one. Julle weet dit natuurlik. Come on. 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

0: And there we go. That's Liam Payne and Teardrops, the name of that song. Right, we do have your English news at 5 coming up next. So, we have your sport that's on the way, and then we can get straight into your power half hour, and that is brought to you with the compliments of Middelveld Groot Handelaar. But before we get to all of that, let's go check out if there's any problems out on the roads.
1: On the move, keep left, pass right. 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
0: All right. Well, if you do come across any problems out on the roads, please get that detail through to us via voice note, or you can text it through to us. Just don't text and drive. 0623445545 is the number. And let me just quickly go. I think we do have, actually, we do have a problem. Let's just hear what they had to say about it.
2: Hi, daar is 'n ongeluk op die Makouvlei pad, net na die golfbaan.
0: En dan sê, bye, dankie vir jou stemnota. So mense, ja, wees maar op die uitkyk. Makouvlei pad, daar so by die golfbaan is daar 'n ongeluk. Ry maar versigtig en ja, hopelik is die nooddienste al daar so. So, daar sê, enige ander probleme, 0623445545.
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3: In your top stories this hour, Feroz Khan loses bid to halt disciplinary process against him. Libya says he knew of security breaches at Hawke's facility. And motorists advised to plan trips to save costs. I'm Dane Bysime. Good day. Labour Court has dismissed suspended Crime Intelligence Deputy Head Major General Feroz Khan's urgent bid to stop a disciplinary process against him. Khan approached the court after an expedited disciplinary process found him guilty of misconduct and bringing the South African Police Service into disrepute. The court found that it had no jurisdiction to intervene in the matter. Khan's legal troubles come as uncertainty also surrounds his appearance before the Madlanga Commission of Inquiry. Evidence presented before the commission has implicated him in corruption, illicit networks, and the manipulation of police procurement processes. The former head of the Hawks, Lieutenant General Godfrey Libia, says he was aware of the security breaches at the Hawks facility in Port Shepstone in KwaZulu-Natal. He, however, told the Madlanga Commission of Inquiry that he was not aware of any breach involving the safe where 541 kilograms of cocaine were stored. The cocaine, which was seized during a 2021 operation, was allegedly stolen from the safe. Libia says he only became aware that former KwaZulu-Natal Hawks head, Major General Lesecha Senona, had custody of the strong room keys after reading a report in 2022.
4: I didn't know at the time. I knew after the report.
5: Okay, so when General Senona reports the theft to you on the 8th of November, does he tell you, he didn't tell you that he had the keys to the safe with him?
4: I can't recollect as to whether he indicated whether he had the key or not.
3: The City of Cape Town says the number of people who are arrested for driving under the influence of alcohol remains high. Metro Police arrested 32 motorists for allegedly driving under the influence of alcohol this past week. The suspects include a man who was found asleep in his vehicle and blocking the road. The city says driving under the influence of alcohol puts people's lives at risk. The Northwest Department of Agriculture and Rural Development says it has recorded no new foot and mouth disease cases in the past week. According to MEC Madoda Sambata, this is the first week since December last year that the province has recorded no new cases. More than 1.4 million animals have been vaccinated across the province. Sambata says the department plans to start booster vaccinations this month. He adds that farmers and livestock owners must remain vigilant and report suspected cases to veterinary authorities. Just Money has advised consumers to combine errands, plan trips, and keep their vehicles properly maintained to manage transport costs. Annual transport inflation fell to 8.9% in July from 12.7% in June. This was mainly due to lower fuel prices. Just Money's Peter Wasserfall says fuel prices can be volatile and rising transport costs can put pressure on household budgets.
6: When petrol prices rise, the impact goes much further than what you pay at the filling station. Food has to be transported from farms and factories to distribution centres and onwards to shops. Clothing, building materials and household goods also have to be transported. When transport costs rise, businesses can face higher costs, and some of these costs may eventually be passed on to customers through higher prices.
3: In international news, at least 9 people were killed and over a dozen others were injured in Russian air attacks on parts of Ukraine today. Reuters reports that the attacks mark the 6th consecutive day of strikes on Kyiv and the surrounding region. 8 people were killed in Kyiv, while 1 person died in Boryspil. Fires broke out in different locations across the capital. Missiles and drones also damaged an apartment building and a business facility. That's all for this bulletin. I'm...
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9: Welcome to your afternoon sport. Peter Mosimane has been appointed Bafana coach ahead of the 2027 Africa Cup of Nations qualifiers. Mosimane starts with a home qualifier test against Guinea on September 26th before South Africa face Eritrea in Egypt 4 days later, followed by home and away clashes with Billy McCarthy's Kenya in November. The 62-year-old says he now returns with considerably more experience following successful spells at club level.
10: I take this responsibility knowing that I still have something to give in football. I do so with many, many, many years of experience at the moment, but also with even deeper appreciation of what it means to lead Bafana Bafana. I accept with pride and determination and humility, I accept the challenge.
9: The Springboks received a major injury boost ahead of their fourth and final test against the All Blacks in Baltimore, with Damien Willemse, Andre Pollard, Grant Williams and Kanan Moody all expected to be available for selection. Coach Rossie Rasmus says the opening test win gave his players valuable insight into the All Blacks' strengths and weaknesses, while the match carries added importance as South Africa's final home test and a chance to take control of the series.
11: The nice thing is they would have experienced things that New Zealand do really well and the way they caught us out, and they would have experienced where we put them under pressure and what worked for us. So that's a plus. Secondly, continuity combinations worked well, and at some stage it was consolidated a little bit because you know enough about the other players that played, and we feel this is the time because this is probably the crunch match to decide, can you draw it or are you out of it or can you win it?
9: And former US Open champion Stan Wawrinka lost his final Grand Slam match when Matteo Berrettini defeated him in straight sets with 7-6, 7-6 and 6-love in the first round. The 40-year-old Swiss player and a 3-time Grand Slam champion, who is set to retire after 2026, received an emotional send-off from a supportive crowd after the match. And with that, the end of your afternoon sport.
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0: En dan sê, dis Belinda Carlisle vir julle, en live your life, be free. 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And then we also do have your financial news that's on the way as well. And just a reminder, if you're out on the roads, please do take it easy, get home safe. And if there's any issues on the roads in and around the Vaal Triangle, please do get that detail through to us via our WhatsApp number on 0623445545 0623445545, as daar enige probleme op die paaie is hierso in en om die Vaaldriehoek, stuur vir ons asseblief 'n boodskap en laat ons weet waar dit is.
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2: 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Libya says he knew of security breaches at Hawke's facility, and motorists advised to plan trips to save costs. I'm Dane Bysime. 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
5: In your afternoon financial report, the South African Revenue Service, SARS, is pursuing taxpayers over more than 532 billion rand in undisputed debt. Tax Consulting South Africa says the debt has increased by more than 124 billion rand since March last year. Value-added tax, VAT, accounts for the largest share at about 183 billion rand, followed by corporate income tax at 132.9 billion rand and personal income tax at 90.7 billion rand. The data also includes around 27 billion rand in administrative penalties for late returns. Tax Consulting warns that SARS is increasingly using its collection powers, including third-party appointments against bank accounts and civil judgments, to recover outstanding debts. South African households may still feel financial pressure, despite inflation falling to 4.3% in July, down from 5% in June. According to Just Money's Pieter Wasserval, this decline means that prices overall are rising more slowly than they were in June. He explains that households can experience inflation differently from the official figure, depending on what they spend their money on. Wasserval advises consumers to review their budgets and identify where rising costs are putting the most pressure on their finances. The International Trade Administration Commission, ITAC, has imposed provisional duties of up to 28.11% on colour-coated steel imported from China. The measures implemented by the South African Revenue Service, SARS, on August 28 will remain in place for 6 months. ITAC found preliminary evidence that the steel is being dumped in the South African customs union market, causing material injury and threatening local producers. The investigation followed an application by ArcelorMittal South Africa and Safel Steel. ITAC is inviting public comments on its preliminary findings, with submissions due within 14 days. On the JSE today, the all shares down 0.75% on 115,380 points, and the top 40 stands on 107,868 points, a 0.82% decrease. Currencies: the dollar is trading at 16 rand 15 and the euro at 18 rand 72. One British pound costs 21 rand 86. One Bitcoin is trading at $77,925.25. Commodities: gold is down 1.47% and stands at $4,375.89 a fine ounce. Platinum is trading at $1,772 a fine ounce, a 1.03% decrease. And Brent crude oil is quoted at $92.14 a barrel, which is a 2.20% increase. And finally, world markets. Dow Jones Industrial 0.70% down at 53,186 points. The Hang Seng stands on 25,340 points, down by 0.71%. And the Nikkei is 0.59% up on 66,312 points. And that was your afternoon financial report.
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1: And that was your afternoon financial report. In your top stories this hour, Parliament legal team finds no conflict of interest involving Madonsela. DA challenges Action SA over Tsefo's conduct and ShopRite buys coffee brand Vida eCafe. Parliament's impeachment committee has heard that President Cyril Ramaphosa failed to establish a conflict of interest involving advocate Thandazani Madonsela. The committee was briefed on a legal opinion today relating to Ramaphosa's objections to Madonsela's appointment as its evidence leader. Parliament's legal unit says there appears to be no evidence before the committee showing any personal animosity between Ramaphosa and Madonsela. The committee has, however, been advised to consider new information to determine whether a perceived conflict of interest exists. The information relates to Madonsela's previous legal advice to the African National Congress on matters linked to the Section 89 impeachment process. The Labour Court has dismissed suspended Crime Intelligence Deputy Head Major General Feroz Khan's urgent bid to stop a disciplinary process against him. Khan approached the court after an expedited disciplinary process found him guilty of misconduct and bringing the South African Police Service into disrepute. The court found that it had no jurisdiction to intervene in the matter. Khan's legal troubles come as uncertainty also surrounds his appearance before the Madlanga Commission of Inquiry. Evidence presented before the commission had implicated him in corruption, illicit networks, and the manipulation of police procurement processes. The Democratic Alliance DA has criticised Action SA for maintaining former advocate Malesela Tefo's party membership. The party says Tefo, who was struck from the role of advocates after being found unfit to practice law, appeared at the Vusumuzi Katmatlala trial wearing Action SA regalia. Tefo attempted to have Matlala's criminal case dismissed. The DA, Celia Brink, challenged Action SA to distance itself from Tefo and rescind his membership, accusing the party of protecting and defending lawlessness.
2: We note that a disbarred advocate tried to appear at the Madlanga Commission and he was wearing Action SA regalia. Now, of course, this is not the first time that Action SA has featured at the Madlanga Commission. Before, there was a testimony of meetings between Tswane CFO Gareth Nisi and representatives of Action SA. But in this instance, the party has an opportunity to distance itself from this individual, which we challenge them to do.
1: Limpopo has recorded a 4.5% decrease in contact crimes. The Provincial Police Commissioner, Lieutenant General Jan Skiepert, released the quarterly crime statistics for the first quarter of the 2026-27 financial year. The period covers April to the end of June. Skiepert says the decrease in the murder rate reflects the commitment of police in the fight against crime.
3: Particularly significant is the reductions that were recorded in some of our more serious and violent crime categories. Murder decreased by 13%. Common robbery by 12.8% and robbery with aggravating circumstances decreased by 23.9%. Of particular significance is the sustained reduction in murder. Limpopo recorded a murder rate of approximately 3 murders for every 100,000 of the population, the lowest amongst all the provinces in the country.
1: ShopRite has acquired South African coffee chain Vida eCafe as it looks to expand its customer offering. The 25-year-old brand recently opened its 400th store in Cape Town and has grown from a single outlet into an international business. Vida eCafe has stores in several African countries, including Ghana, Zambia, Namibia and Angola. ShopRite CEO Pieter Engelbrecht says the acquisition will strengthen the retailer's growth and customer engagement. The group also announced the acquisition of RNA Cellular, which will form part of its financial services business. In international news, Former United Kingdom Prime Minister Sir Keir Starmer has announced he will step down as Member of Parliament for Holborn and St Pancras, triggering a by-election in the London constituency. Starmer said it had been a huge honour to represent the area for 11 years, but he would now focus on international affairs, including defence, security, trade and technology. He also plans to continue his work against violence against women and girls. BBC News reports Starmer had previously said he would remain an MP until the next general election. Lastly, a look at finances. A short while ago, gold was selling at $4,382.90 per fine ounce, and a barrel of Brent crude cost $91.80. One US dollar costs R16.14, one British pound costs R21.85, and the euro is currently trading at R18.71. One Bitcoin is currently trading at $78,077.99. That's all for this bulletin. I'm Isabel Potgieter.

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1: Sports aficionados and stadium symphony enthusiasts, welcome to the pinnacle of sports commentary. This is Talking Points. Prepare yourselves for an adventure through the unpredictable world of sports, where every try is a triumph, every wicket is a saga, and the only thing higher than the stumps is our excitement. From the bone-crushing tackles to the elegant cover drives, we've got it all. And we're about to deliver it to you with the passion of a sold-out stadium. Your host, the Spin Wizard of Sports Banter, and the Sultan of Sixes, ready to take you on a thrilling ride through the latest, the greatest, and the downright extraordinary world of sports. Strap in, sports enthusiasts, because we're about to embark on a journey where every match is a drama, every player is a hero, and every interview is a potential highlight reel. It's not just a show. It's a front row ticket to the most awe-inspiring, heart-stopping, and downright amusing moments in the global sports arena. So grab your lucky jersey, your cricket bat, and settle in for a sports spectacle that's more thrilling than a last-minute penalty kick. Because here at Talking Points, we don't just report on the news. We smash it out of the stadium, loft it over the boundary, and celebrate it with the gusto of a try-scoring dance.
2: It's 90.6 FM stereo. It's the Vols number one, and it's time for Talking Points, your hard-hitting pedal to the metal sports show that brings you everything from the latest news to results, fixtures, log standings, player profiles, and we try and make you a winner as well. Thank you for joining me, Edwin van Straten, on Talking Points once again as we get underway with the latest news from the rugby world. And we've got a brand new Bok team to face the All Blacks. Chesden Colby will switch from wing to fullback in the only change to the Springbok team for Saturday's third Rugby's Greatest Rivalry Series test against the All Blacks at FNB Stadium outside Soweto on Saturday. Colby moves to the last line of defence to cover for Damian Willemse, who will miss this match with the hamstring injury he sustained halfway through the 33-26 win in the second test in Cape Town at the weekend. Coach Lassie Erasmus confirmed at the team announcement press conference that Willemse's injury is not too serious and he will be on the plane that flies out after the game on Saturday night for the final game of the series in Baltimore. Colby's move makes space for Kurtley Arendser, who was in the initial selection last week but made way when Colby proved his fitness during the course of the week to play on the wing. Ethan Hooker continues on the other wing, and rightly so after his excellent all-round performance at the DHL Stadium. Erasmus has effectively gone full metal jacket with his selections, sending out a clear message that he intends to continue with the sustained pressure created by the physical Bok power game that really should have put the All Blacks away in the first game in Johannesburg, but for a few moments where they lacked cohesion. Asked in the team announcement press conference if he was taking a risk by backing up the same team for the third successive week, Erasmus pointed out that the All Blacks have played on average 60 minutes more per man of international rugby over the past 6 weeks, effectively since the nation's championship matches in July. Although it is the same starting team that was announced for Cape Town, with the exception that Colby was left out last Monday, the team did of course change on the day of last week's game as Erasmus swapped his two front rows around. This time, Gerard Steenkamp, Dion Fourie and Thomas du Toit are likely to fulfill the backup roles as impact players they were initially selected for last week before Erasmus decided that the changed weather conditions made it expedient to change his starting front row. Erasmus said that with rain currently predicted for match day, with at the moment it put it at 60% chance, there was a chance he would make a change again, but added that he hoped he wouldn't need to. So your Springbok team for the third test against the All Blacks is Cheslin Colby, Kurtley Arendser, Jesse Krill and Damian Dealindi, Ethan Hooker, Sasha Feinberg and Gomezulu, Kobus Reinach, Jasper Wiese, Peter Steph du Toit, Sia Khaleesi, Ruan Urkia, Eben Etzebeth, Wilco Lowe, Malcolm Marks and Ox Noche. Your replacements, or the bomb squad if you like, Dion Fourie, Gerard Steenkamp, Thomas du Toit, Loot de Jager, André Yesterhuizen, Cameron Arnicom, Morne van den Berg and Marnie Lubbock. But let's hear more from our Dr. Rassie Erasmus speaking about his team selection.
3: This is a series which you must
0: win, and we lost the first game and we won the second game, and we thought continuity would be the best thing for one of the more important games of the series, because it doesn't get win this Saturday, but it certainly can determine if it's going to be a draw or win the last match. So yeah, we just thought that's the best way to pick the team.
2: In football news now, Lionel Messi said on Monday he's retiring from international football after leading Argentina to a second successive World Cup final in July. The 39-year-old forward, who won the World Cup in 2022 and dragged his nation to the final in the United States only to lose to Spain, said the decision had been painful. "It was a decision that hurt and still hurts deep in my soul, but I understand that it is the right time," Messi wrote on Instagram. "I swear I always gave everything, not just in the last few years when we won everything, but before that too. And I always fought and gave my all for the shirt," he added. Messi led Argentina to World Cup glory 4 years ago by winning the final against France in a penalty shootout in Doha, but his side lost 1-0 to a superior Spain side in the 2026 final in East Rutherford, New Jersey. Following the death of his father, Jorge, in August, Messi had said he had serious doubts about continuing to play football of any sort for much longer. "I don't know what I'll do without you. I don't know how to go on. I just played football, and now I have serious doubts about continuing to do so for much longer," he said then. Messi's contract with Major League Soccer club Inter Miami runs until the end of the 2028 season. In this year's finals, Messi inspired Argentina to another final by scoring 8 goals and provided 2 assists in the dramatic late comeback against England in the semi-finals. But the dream of lifting the trophy again proved one match too far, as the South Americans lost to Spain in the MetLife Stadium in a match that ended in ugly scenes. Midfielder Leandro Paredes and several of his Argentina teammates have received bans and fines for their part in clashes with Spain players after the final. Messi, meanwhile, was pictured in tears after receiving his loser's medal. He said afterwards that the pain of defeat was immense and that it would take a long time for this wound to heal. In his statement on Monday, the 8-time Ballon d'Or winner said it was time for a new generation of Argentina players to take up the torch. I loved, and I will always love being on the national team," he wrote. "I gave everything I had, I have nothing more to give, and besides, there are some very talented young players coming up behind me who deserve to be there." Football news now for you from the Premier League, and Arsenal extended their flawless start to the Premier League season as Bukayo Saka sealed the champions' 1-0 win against troubled Aston Villa on Monday. Saka's second-half strike at Villa Park wrapped up Arsenal's second successive victory. In a statement of intent to their title rivals, Mikel Arteta's side have taken maximum points from their opening 2 games without conceding a goal. It was the ideal way for Arteta to mark his 250th league game in charge of the Gunners. Arteta had picked the same starting lineup that cruised to a 3-0 win against Coventry in their season opener 10 days earlier. Saka was on the score sheet in that victory, and once again the England winger delivered a valuable contribution. Underlying the quality at Arteta's disposal, England centre-back Ezri Konsa came off the bench in the closing stages for his Arsenal debut against his former club after leaving Villa in a £51 million move on August the 21st. Arsenal will face the serious test of their ability to retain the title on Sunday when they host London rivals Chelsea, who have also won their first 2 matches. By then, Arsenal could be bolstered by another new arrival as they continue to track unsettled Atletico Madrid striker Julian Alvarez ahead of Tuesday's transfer deadline. The only concern for Arteta was a potential injury that forced Declan Rice to limp off in the closing stages. For Villa, the feeling of frustration is growing after a second consecutive defeat. Unai Emery's team slumped to a 4-0 loss at Brighton in their opening in the midst of the club's astonishing summer sale. Motivated in part by the need to keep in line with Premier League financial rules, Villa have ripped apart their Europa League winning squad, selling Konsa, Morgan Rogers, Ollie Watkins, Emiliano Martinez, Lucas Digne and Yuri Tielemans. Villa look a shadow of the vibrant team that ended their 30-year trophy drought last term, leaving Emery with a daunting job on his hands. In keeping with the sense of a club under renovation, one end of Villa Park was closed to fans on Monday due to building work to increase the capacity. So let's hear now from Bukayo Saka as he spoke after the win over Villa.
3: Yeah, very, very tough game, I'll be honest. Yeah, it's not easy coming here, we knew that, and they made it really, really hard for us, so it feels even better to come out with the win.
2: Tennis news now for you from the US Open, and defending champion Carlos Alcaraz didn't miss a beat as he returned from a four-month injury absence with a straight sets first round victory in the US Open on Monday. Out of action with a wrist injury since April, Alcaraz passed his first test with flying colors, beating Russian Roman Safiulin 6-4, 6-4, 6-4 at Arthur Ashe Stadium, where women's defending champion Aryna Sabalenka also made it safely into the second round. "It's been a really tough 5 months for me," Alcaraz said, "being able to step on the Arthur Ashe, being able to compete again. I couldn't decide to come back in a better tournament. It's a really special place for me. I tried to enjoy as much as I can," he added. "I missed the crowd, I missed the energy, I missed competition, I missed everything." Alcaraz is trying to bookend his season with Grand Slam titles after his Australian Open triumph in January made him the youngest man to complete a career Grand Slam. Monday's performance might not have been peak Alcaraz, but the seven-time Grand Slam champion unleashed his powerful forehand with increasing confidence and displayed his familiar touch at the net. "I think the level of tennis is going to be better for sure," said Alcaraz, who said he was most proud that he was able to quell his own doubts about his fitness. "I try to forget everything. I try to enjoy," he said. So let's hear more from Carlos Alcaraz after his comeback win.
4: "And yeah, I try to enjoy as much as I can. You know, I missed it. I missed the crowd, the energy. I missed competition. I missed everything. So I'm just really, really happy that I was able to compete again."
2: And finally, in cricket news for you, Marnus Labuschagne. Marnus Labuschagne in Australia was axed Tuesday from Australia's one-day squad to face Zimbabwe and South Africa, but rising stars Cooper Connolly, Ollie Peake and Joel Davies made the cut. The experienced batsman, a key pillar of their World Cup winning side in 2023, paid the price for poor recent form, with his future as a test player also on the line. Australia played three one-day internationals in Zimbabwe and another three in South Africa this month before a three-test series against the Proteas in Durban, Kapecha and Cape Town in October. The test squad will be named on a later date. With Australia's World Cup defence just a year away, selectors included batting prodigy Peake, who's 19, and talented all-rounders Davies, 22, and Connolly, 23, as they usher in a new generation. Mitch Marsh, fellow opener Travis Head, and quick Josh Hazlewood return after missing one-day international series in Pakistan and Bangladesh earlier this year. Fast bowlers Pat Cummins and Mitchell Starc will only play the three matches in South Africa as their workloads are managed. But there are plenty of other pace options, with Spencer Johnson, Nathan Ellis, Xavier Bartlett and Billy Stanlake all in the 17-player touring party. Adam Zampa is the only specialist spinner, with Matthew Kuhneman dropped. This six-game series is an important lead into next year's World Cup being played in the same countries for the group, said chief selector George Bailey. As such, it's great to have Mitch Marsh, Travis and Josh returning, then Pat and Mitch Starc for the SA leg. This gives us our core of players mixed with some we think will continue to make an impression. For Ollie and Joel, who we rate very highly, it's another fantastic opportunity and a further chance for them to continue their exposure and growth in the Australian team. Now with Labuschagne's test place at risk, Peter Hanscom and Nathan McSweeney will be looking to impress ahead of the senior team's five-test tour of India in January to February. And that wraps up your latest sport news on Talking Points.
1: We've got more stats than a cricket scorecard and more laughter than a dressing room on a victory lap. Stick around for the perfect blend of information and entertainment. It's the only way we know how to play the game.

0: sports enthusiasts, fasten your seatbelts because it's time for the Ball Box, the segment where we unpack the highs, the lows, and the downright unbelievable moments in the world of sports. It's not just commentary, it's a journey into the heart of the game, and we promise to handle each ball with the care of a seasoned bowler and the excitement of a hat-trick celebration.
1: 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All right, let's kick off your results for tonight's show with rugby results. And on Sunday, the Suzuki Griquas were too good for the Sanlam Boland Cavaliers in the Curry Cup by beating the Cavaliers 48-17. Then on Saturday evening, Argentina played Australia, and Australia defeated Argentina by 6 points. The end score was 27-26. And then, redemption, revenge, whatever you want to call it, the Springboks men evened out the series by beating New Zealand 33-26. Which means we can hear from the man of the match, and man is he just all man, Chesan Colby, after the win.
2: There's definitely things that we could have capitalized on a lot more, and as I said, New Zealand is a flipping good team. They can definitely attack really well, and they cut us a few times. But at the end of the day, you just obviously play what's in front of you. You need to react to what's in front of you, and you just have to work for each other.
1: Saturday's Curry Cup results saw the Enning Pumas defeat the Toyota Cheetahs 52-26. On Friday evening, the Hollywood Bet Sharks 15 defeated the Vodacom Bulls 53-22, and the Fidelity ADT Lions saw off the DHL Stormers 36-12. Now in the latest football results for you from Monday evening, we'll kick off from Spain's La Liga. Barcelona beat Rayo Vallecano rather convincingly 5-2. Osasuna beat Getafe by 1-0. In the Premier League, Aston Villa hosted the Arsenal at Villa Park, and the Arsenal beat them by 1-0. Let's hear from Aston Villa's manager Unai Emery speaking after the loss.
3: We perform like we planned, and we compete like we planned. Then, how we didn't achieve the result at the end, of course, is painful.
1: In Italy, Atalanta defeated Bologna by 1-0, and Lecce lost 4-0 against AS Roma. From Spain on Sunday, Celta Vigo lost 2-0 to Athletic Club, Valencia lost 3-1 to Deportivo de la Coruña, and Real Madrid defeating Malaga by 4-0. In Italy, Lazio beat Genoa 1-0, Cagliari lost 1-0 to Inter Milan, and Como beat Napoli 2-1. Over in France, the French Ligue 1, Monaco beat Marseille 2-0, Rennes beat Le Mans 3-2, and Paris FC defeated Nice by a nice 3-0. In the Premier League, Manchester United defeated Ipswich Town 5-2, Sunderland beat Fulham 1-0, Leeds drew 1-1 against Brentford, and Chelsea beat Brighton by 4-3. In South Africa, the MTN8 Wafa Wafa Cup was played between Mamelodi Sundowns and Golden Arrows, Mamelodi Sundowns beating them 3-2. Saturday's La Liga results, Sevilla 1, Atletico Madrid 3, Real Sociedad 2, Espanyol 1. In France, Olympique Lyon and Le Havre drew 1-1. Troyes beat Lorient 2-1. Brest and Toulouse drew 2-2. Angers defeated Auxerre 3-1. In Italy, Juventus 2, Parma 0, Sassuolo 2, Torino 1, Monza 2, Udinese 3, Frosinone 3, and Fiorentina 0. Saturday's Premier League results, Newcastle beat Tottenham Hotspur 2-0. Hull City kept up their good start to the season by defeating Coventry City 1-0. Bournemouth played Everton, and Bournemouth drawing 1-1. There was another draw on Saturday between Liverpool and Nottingham Forest, 2-2 there. Saturday's Wafa Wafa Cup results, Orlando Pirates beating Sekhukhune United 3-0. And now over to the cricket pitch. The second match for the Namibia T20 Tri Series played between South Africa and Zimbabwe was won by South Africa. They won it by 7 wickets. The first match was played between Namibia and South Africa on Friday. Namibia won that one by 18 runs. Then the second test between Pakistan and England, men. Well, England won that one by 194 runs. Over to your latest golf results, and the USPGA Tour's Tour Championship was won by world number one, Scottie Scheffler. Minus 16 for Scottie. Victor Hovland was in second place on minus 13, with another American, Ryan Gerard, in third on minus 12. The Sunbet Challenge, hosted by Wild Coast Sun, was won by John Hihu. Minus 8 for John there. Nikhil Ramar was in second and Luke Brown in third. Your MotoGP results from the weekend. It was the Aragon Grand Prix. Marc Marquez won it for Ducati Lenovo team. Pedro Acosta in second and Marco Bezzecchi was in third. Alex Marquez fourth, Jorge Martin fifth. In sixth spot, Fermin Aldeguer. Fabio Di Gianantonio was in seventh with Enea Bastianini in eighth. Diego Moreira was in ninth. And South Africa's Brad Binder, my boy, was in tenth spot. Over now to your latest tennis results from the US Open, ladies first, and Dee Schneider defeated Dee Snigger by 6-love, 6-4. Dee Parry beat V. Golobic, 7-5, 6-4. N. Podoroska was too strong for S. Walter, 4-6, 7-6, 7-5, 6-3. And A. Anisimova defeated countryman A. Kruger, 6-1, 6-3. Another American was victorious, T. Townsend beating M. Chwalinska 6-2, 6-3, and A. Kalinskaya defeated Blinkova 6-4, 6-3. There were also wins for Selek Mateva over Ito, Timo Fever defeated Zidanecic, and world number one Arina Sabalenka defeated C. Osorio 6-2, 6-4. So let's hear from Arina Sabalenka after her win.
4: Of course, I'm super happy with the level I played, especially I would say in the first set, and of course happy to get through this tough opponent in straight sets.
1: In other results, M. Buskova beats E. Jacquemot. K.W. Zeng defeated K. Leotova 4-6, 6-3, 6-1, with H. Sakatsume beating A. Kalanina 6-3, 6-3. Buxa beat Bezhlek. Muchova defeated Kraus. H. Hart was too strong for P. Stearns, and M. Sawankeo got the W over P. Udvardi. Tagger beat Korpach, and Kenin saw off Venus Williams 2-6, 6-7, 6-8, 6-2, 7-6, 8-6. Svitolina beat Sierra 6-1, 6-2, Navarro beating Boisson, and Burrell beating Marchenko. Over to today's early morning results. Naomi Osaka beat A. Zakharova 7-6, 8-6, 7-6, 7-3. Iga Swiatek defeated X. Wang 6-2, 6-3, and Siniakova was too strong for Sosiaretto. Over to your men's singles results. An American, B. Nakashima, saw off Argentine S. Baez 6-2, 6-1, 6-love. Her catch defeated Zumur 6-4, 4-6, 6-1, 6-1. With Carlos Alcaraz seeded second in this tournament, beating R. Safiulin 6-4, 6-4, 6-4. Di Svercina beat V. Royer 6-4, 6-3, 5-7, 5-7, 6-2. There were also wins for Duckworth over Arnaldi, Rodionov over Mpetsi Pericard, Rublev beat Vertanen, Vacherot saw off Kovacevic, with 10-seeded A. Fields falling to S. Tsitsipas 4-6, 7-6, 7-3, 6-1, 6-4. A. Bublic beat J. Wolf. M. Navone beat Novak Djokovic 7-6, 7-5, 5-7, 4-6, 6-2, 6-1. And in this morning's early results, J. Mensic beat Mochizuki. FTFO beat Dam Jr. G. Dimitrov lost to Popirin, and American B. Shelton beat T. Griekspoor. Ogier Alisim beat R. Hijikata, and Altien saw off N. Borges. And that means your latest sporting result is over on Talking Points.
0: Get ready for a front row seat to sports history, or at least our attempt to capture it with the passion of a diehard fan during a championship match.

0: Ach nee man, my budgie eet nie, en my skaap is nikkerig, en my grasnier wil ek nie vat nie. 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
1: Hold on to your rugby hats, because we're about to navigate the world of sports with the grace of a batsman and the comedic timing of a stand-up legend. 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
2: 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Fixtures coming your way next, and we get underway with rugby. Saturday, the 5th of September, it is match 3 of rugby's greatest rivalry. Match 3 between the Springboks and the All Blacks gets underway at 10 past 5 at Soccer City, or FNB Stadium. So let's hear now from Coach Rassie Rasmus, talking up the next match against the All Blacks.
3: It is our last game in front of our home South African crowd. We don't play again here until next year. So that's a big one for us. We would like to say goodbye in a nice way. New Zealand are just as desperate to win like we are to win. But none of us here could call the first game who's going to win. None of us could call the second game who's going to win. And I'm pretty sure none of us sit with certainty here and knowing. And that makes for a great series.
2: We can hear now from the All Blacks, Jordy Barrett, as he discusses what it will take to beat the Springboks in the third test.
4: Yeah, there's different areas of our game that we're going to have to get a little bit better at if we want to step in the right direction to win a test series.
2: At 11 in the evening, Argentina will take on Australia for their second tour match. On Sunday, it's time for the Curry Cup semi-finals, with Suzuki Griquas taking on the Fidelity ADT Lions, and the Toyota Cheetahs will face the Airlink Pumas. The Lions Griquas match is at 1 o'clock, and the Toyota Cheetahs Pumas match is at 3:30. But let's shimmy on now to football fixtures. And Tuesday's Betway Premiership matches get underway at 7:30. Durban City against Stellenbosch, and Kruger United will face Orlando Pirates. Wednesday, Mamelodi Sundowns battle Milford at 7:30. Thursday in the French League, Toulouse take on LOSC Lille at 8:45. And over to Spain, Real Sociedad will battle Celta Vigo at 9. Friday, French League, Olympique Lyon face Auxerre at 7. Paris Saint-Germain are up against Monaco at 9:05. And in the Betway Premiership, Marumo Gallants face Polokwane City at 7:30, with Richards Bay playing AmaZulu at the same time. In Italy, Genoa will take on Como at 8:45, and Ipswich will hope to upset Liverpool at 9 in the evening. Real Betis will face Real Madrid at the same time. On the cricket pitch, South Africa A playing Bangladesh A, the second four-day match is underway until the 2nd of September. On Tuesday, England Women will face Ireland Women in their first one-day international as of 2. And match 4, Zimbabwe men taking on South Africa men, the first ball bowled at 2 in the afternoon for the Namibia T20 Tri-Series. On Thursday, England women will face Ireland women in their second one day at 2 o'clock, and Namibia men will take on Zimbabwe men at 2 as well. Friday, Namibia men face South Africa men at 2 o'clock. Alright, but now time for your golfing schedule. 3 to 6 September. The King's Cup from Royal Swazi Spa Country Club in Mbabane for the Sunshine Tour. Also from the 3rd to the 6th, it's the Omega European Masters. 10 to 14 September, the Amgen Irish Open. 17 to 20 September, the SDT EAS7 Pearl of Africa for the Sunshine Tour. And the same dates, it's time for the BMW PGA Championship from Wentworth Club, Virginia Water, Surrey. Also at the same time, the USPGA Tour's Baltimore Championship, Asheville. 21 to 24 September, the Betway Big Easy Tour, number 8. Now to the petrol heads. And the next Formula One race is in Italy for the Italian Grand Prix. Autodromo Nazionale Monza hosts it on Sunday the 6th of September as of 3 in the afternoon. But now let's go from carriages to mounting iron horses. Your next race for MotoGP will be from the 11th to the 13th of September. It is the San Marino Red Bull Grand Prix of San Marino and the Rimini Riviera. Over now to the US Open fixtures happening for you today, and as of 10 past 6, D. Kasatkina takes on P. Bedosa. Hartlikova takes on Bondar, with Maria going up against Jay Ostapenko. Mira Andreeva will face Chen, and Vidmanova is going up against Buzar. Ruse plays Jean-Jean. Potapova is up against Semenestaya. Quevedo will face Mertens, and Jovic will take on Fritsch. Bartunkova will play M. Sherif, and M. Lynette takes on F. Jones, with A. Potapova facing Valentova, with O. Oleynikova facing R. Brandmeier. And in your men's singles matches today, as of 6 o'clock, C. Hugo is up against J.L. Struff. Z. Bergs facing C. Tavernier. Britain's A. Ferry will face Italy's Al Musetti at 10 past 6, and Taylor Fritz goes up against countryman D. Blanche at 20 to 7. J.D. Young will take on Italian F. Pizarro. R. Jadar is up against Kokkinakis. S. Svajda will play D. Altmaier, with Argentine Cerundolo facing France's A. Gier. A. Molcan will take on B. Bonzi, with F. Marozan playing against Zeng. M. Giron will try and beat out I. Buse, with J. Choinski taking on B. van der Saltskulp. A. Guerreri is up against Australia's Alex de Benoit, and the match between Cerundolo and Rude has been cancelled. Sixth-seeded Al Naskova will face Volinets. And that wraps up your fixture list on Talking Points.
1: Hold on to your rugby hats, because we're about to navigate the world of sports with the grace of a batsman and the comedic timing of a stand-up legend. It's Talking Points, where every moment is a boundary of hilarity.
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6: Did you miss this? A recap of this. Do you just want to know this?
7: No, he's not. And there's Max Verstappen right behind Hamilton into the first chicane. Once again, it's wheel to wheel. Hamilton and Verstappen. Oh. And this time Verstappen and Hamilton have crashed out. And they are...
6: Did you fall asleep? Well, no worries. Eddie van Straten's got your back. This is Talking Points.
2: It's time to wrap up Talking Points for you for this evening. Thank you once again for being a sport and tuning into the show. We wrap up with your featured sports star on your player profile. And tonight, Ethan Hooker is our featured sports star. He is a South African professional rugby union player who plays as a centre for the Sharks in the United Rugby Championship and for the South African national team. He's 23 years young, born on the 20th of January 2003 in Westville. He went to Westville Boys High School. He stands at an imposing 1.93 meters tall, and he weighs a staggering 100 kgs of speed and muscle. He plays both center and wing, and he's represented the Sharks from 2023. Ethan Hooker represented the South Africa under 20 at the 2023 World Rugby Under 20 Championship, scoring a try on debut against Georgia on the 24th of June in 2023. He made his senior Springbok debut on the 12th of July 2 years later, coming on as a substitute against Italy at Nelson Mandela Bay Stadium in Gqeberha. He earned his second cap as a replacement against New Zealand at Eden Park before making his first test start at right wing in the return fixture at Sky Stadium in Wellington. Hooker's first run on start was widely praised as South Africa secured a record victory in Wellington, with commentators highlighting his physicality and attacking presence. Hooker scored his first test try for South Africa in their November 2025 test against Italy in Turin. Following his performances in 2025, Hooker was nominated for the World Rugby Breakthrough Player of the Year Award. But let's learn more about our featured sports star this evening, Ethan Hooker, as he spoke about losing his dad, the Sharks, and why the box make him 10 times better. Have a knockout evening. Cheers.
8: Ethan, the Breakthrough of the Year award, or, you know, not the award, but the nomination, does that put extra pressure on you this year to try and reach that level again?
9: No, I wouldn't say so. I think I just take it day by day, you know. I try to better myself every single day, but I mean, that's sort of in the past. I'd love to win that award again. I think I can. I think it's under 23 or something like that. But I don't really think about it that much. I just take it day by day, like I said. Try to better myself every single day, and you know, if it comes again, it comes again. But right now, this week, it's New Zealand. We're focusing on New Zealand. That's where my mind is at.
8: Then just take us through the process of recuperating from the shoulder injury. You know, it was quite a bad dislocation. You know, it was quite a cheap shot, in my opinion, anyway. But, you know, just take us through that entire process of how you recuperate. You know, what is the medical process that the box or the Sharks take you through?
9: So I think the biggest thing for me was to get over it. Obviously plays a huge mental game. I remember the first thing I thought of was, how many games are going to miss? You know, that's like the big question that I ask myself. And I think the moment you get over that and just think, okay, let me fix myself, then the better it is for you. The Sharks played a huge role in that. They've got such good facilities, such good physios. They really helped me come back. I came back a few weeks early because of them. But I think just sort of accepting that, look, this is what happened. I need to go for an operation. It's going to better me in the long run. And, you know, the only thing I can do is, like I said, day by day, get my rehab done, do as many extras as I can, and just strengthen it and make sure by the time I come back, you know, I don't want to be thinking about it. So if I'm on the game and I'm thinking, let me try hide my left shoulder, only tackle with my right, I don't want to be in that kind of situation. So try and make the most of it every single day and to make sure that I come back stronger and with confidence again.
8: How long does it take? You know, so to get like, up to you, you know, back to you?
9: It varies obviously from person, but they say about 12 weeks is like you're pushing it to come back early, but they say normally 14 to 16 weeks. I played my 11th week. Yeah, it was quite early.
10: And sorry, did you say you had surgery?
9: I did have surgery, yeah. Yeah, there was an option not to operate, but the risks of it coming out again are so high, especially at a young age, playing a contact sport. And if it comes out again, and then you lift up your arm and it comes out. So I think at that point, you have to go for an operation. So I said, let me do it now, get all in done with, and I won't miss too many games at the end of the season.
10: And when you start testing the shoulder after the surgery, is there any kind of like psychological...
9: Huge. Flip, you obviously start by trying to shower. And the mobility is a huge thing. I remember I used to, like, that's as far as I could go. So you try to reach the back and it's just nothing's working, you know, and you're scared and you sort of like try to protect it. But I think the biggest thing is just knowing that it's actually stronger than this shoulder because of the way it's done, that the bone is healed over the joints and stuff. It's stronger than this. You just have to back it. All of a sudden, you have to start making hits and you feel like, okay, it's not too bad. And you slowly like take it up, more contact, and all of a sudden you love contact. And then all of a sudden you get your confidence back and now I don't think twice about it.
10: I was looking through Wikipedia, which said that you played youth forward at school. Was it only that one match of eighth half?
9: It was one match, 70 minutes, I think, at high school. It's just one match. But I mean, I wasn't even a forward. Like, even in our attack structure, I was with the backs. I wasn't in any lineouts. It was only scrums I scrummed out.
4: Even so, before we got started, you've obviously come through post the World Cup where the box have been on a pretty insane run. But previously you sort of seen they would drop a game and they had to come back. But at the moment, a lot of the younger players come and haven't quite experienced the whole sort of, not quite backs against the wall, but what happens when you do lose and how quickly you set from public don't enjoy that.
9: Yeah.
4: What's the last sort of couple of days been about in terms of being able to now be in a situation where you have to respond?
9: I think you realize how much it actually means to everyone and how important South Africa is for us, because I mean, like, we hurt. Like, you can get some meetings, guys hurt after the game, guys are hurting. Like, it means it's our everything, basically. And to go onto the field on Saturday and obviously win for South Africa, that's our biggest thing. So I think for a couple of newer guys, and myself included, seeing how much it means to everyone really inspires you, and it almost like lifts you up. Like, this week I'm keen to go out onto the field and just give it my all, because I sort of want to fix things as much as I can, you know, just take it upon myself to do my job to better the team.
4: And this is like a timely reminder of the standards for, like, we always think up to all back to the Springbok, the standards, you don't lose.
9: Yeah, exactly.
4: Obviously, you always lose against thing, but it's almost like it's unacceptable to lose to a certain degree. So is that a bit of like a reminder of,
9: yeah,
4: even though you've done 12 and greater, the first time you lose, it's like, hang on, we don't do this in 12 and we have to fix this so quick.
9: Yeah, exactly. I think, like you said, I think we're being a bit hard on ourselves. I mean, that's our first loss in, I think it was 13 games. Mm-hmm. But I mean, the fact that it hurts us so much, I like to think of it as a good thing. Like, you don't, obviously don't want to get used to losing. We want to get used to winning.
11: When you came into the box squad, were there certain things that you really had to work hard on, and skills that you had to develop and better? And if so, what were those?
9: I wouldn't say like there's any specific skills. I sort of like to try better myself and everything. But this is such a high performance environment. Every time I get you, I feel like by the time I leave, I'm 10 times better, you know, because it's like, Mondays, this is my extras. Tuesdays, this is my extras. Wednesdays, this is my extras. And it's just like on repeats. And everyone's so focused all the time. The coaches are so willing to help. And I never feel like I lack in everything, because everyone just gives you so much confidence, so much freedom to do and express yourself like that. So I never feel like there's any area of myself that I need to focus on. I just want to sort of better myself as a whole.
11: What is your favorite part of rugby? What's your sort of like your super strength and the thing that you enjoy most about the game?
9: It's going to sound weird. In that time, I think it's the worst possible thing is when everyone's tired and it's sort of like games on the line, like that Argentina that lost 2 minutes, games on the line, everyone's exhausted and you're just throwing your body around. In that time, I think it's the worst possible thing. But looking back at it, like, I sort of love that. You know, I get a kick towards everyone sort of on that same level of just being tired, and you just got to see who lost. You can fight harder and fight longer.
11: Mm. With regards to pace, you're quite quick. Do you have what's your best 100 meter time maybe?
9: Yo, I used to be a sprinter back in the day. I saw my junior, like, I think it was primary school years, and back then I think it was like 12 seconds in grade 6 or grade 7 or whatever it was. But now I haven't run 100 meters. I couldn't tell you what my 100 meter time is.
10: What other sports did you do at school?
9: At high school. I did cricket sort of from grade 9 to grade 10, and then water polo. All my mates playing water polo, so water polo from grade 10 is a bit trick. But at Westfield, it was sort of rugby all year round. I mean, we weren't really... If you played... As long as you played a sport every year, I think that was sort of the thing. But because rugby is all year round, it's just basically rugby the whole time.
12: Who's been the mentors in your life?

0: say once I started kicking off my rugby, I would say definitely JP Peterson played a huge role in my development and backing myself. I always talk about how he backs me, and that just gives me the power to play with freedom and confidence.
1: If you didn't have rugby, what would you be doing?
0: I have no idea. I didn't get into any universities. It was like rugby or nothing. And luckily, it worked out.
1: If we were to take a ride with you down to, let's say, Cape Town, go on a road trip, what's the music we're going to be listening to?
0: Throwbacks. Like sort of those 2010, I like to say white girl music. Those kind of vibes. Those are my jams.
1: And what are you watching currently if you were at home?
0: I just finished Game of Thrones, but at the moment it's Mr. Robot. I just started that.
2: As a youngster coming into the box setup, if you're playing with some legends, what is it like for you playing this with those that level?
0: No, it's unreal. I mean, I was grade 10 watching us win the World Cup in Japan there. Most of these guys were playing back then, and now all of a sudden I'm greeting them in the morning and playing with them in the afternoon, so it's a bit weird. I think I've sort of got over that phase where I'm like, all right, I'm playing with these guys, so now I'm just like sort of like mates with them, and it's take a step back, it's hard to believe like I actually got some like I'm mates with these guys,
3: And no scrum cap yet, eh?
0: Yeah, unfortunately you won't catch me in a scrum cap, definitely not. Unless there's a few concussions down the line.
4: Thanks, cool. Ethan.
0: Yeah, thank you.
5: Stay tuned as we dissect the latest headlines with the precision of a cricket commentator and the excitement of a rugby scrum. It's fast-paced, it's electrifying, and it's everything you love about sports, minus the foam fingers.

0: And that was your afternoon financial report. In your top stories this hour, Parliament legal team finds no conflict of interest involving Madonsela. DA challenges Action SA over Tsefo's conduct, and ShopRite buys coffee brand Vida eCafe. Parliament's impeachment committee has heard that President Cyril Ramaphosa failed to establish a conflict of interest involving advocate Dandazani Madonsela. The committee was briefed on a legal opinion today relating to Ramaphosa's objections to Madonsela's appointment as its evidence leader. Parliament's legal unit says there appears to be no evidence before the committee showing any personal animosity between Ramaphosa and Madonsela. The committee has, however, been advised to consider new information to determine whether a perceived conflict of interest exists. The information relates to Madonsela's previous legal advice to the African National Congress on matters linked to the Section 89 impeachment process. The Labour Court has dismissed suspended Crime Intelligence Deputy Head Major General Feroz Khan's urgent bid to stop a disciplinary process against him. Khan approached the court after an expedited disciplinary process found him guilty of misconduct and bringing the South African Police Service into disrepute. The court found that it had no jurisdiction to intervene in the matter. Khan's legal troubles come as uncertainty also surrounds his appearance before the Madlanga Commission of Inquiry. Evidence presented before the commission had implicated him in corruption, illicit networks, and the manipulation of police procurement processes. The Democratic Alliance DA has criticized Action SA for maintaining former advocate Malesela Tefo's party membership. The party says Tefo, who was struck from the role of advocates after being found unfit to practice law, appeared at the Vusumuzi Katmatlala trial wearing Action SA regalia. Tefo attempted to have Matlala's criminal case dismissed. The DA, Celia Brink, challenged Action SA to distance itself from Tefo and rescind his membership, accusing the party of protecting and defending lawlessness.
1: We note that a disbarred advocate tried to appear at the Madlanga Commission and he was wearing Action SA regalia. Now, of course, this is not the first time that Action SA has featured at the Madlanga Commission. Before, there was a testimony of meetings between Tswane CFO Gareth Nisi and representatives of Action SA. But in this instance, the party has an opportunity to distance itself from this individual, which we challenge them to do.
0: Limpopo has recorded a 4.5% decrease in contact crimes. The Provincial Police Commissioner, Lieutenant General Jan Skiepert, released the quarterly crime statistics for the first quarter of the 2026-27 financial year. The period covers April to the end of June. Skiepert says the decrease in the murder rate reflects the commitment of police in the fight against crime.
2: Particularly significant is the reductions that were recorded in some of our more serious and violent crime categories. Murder decreased by 13%, common robbery by 12.8%, and robbery with aggravating circumstances decreased by 23.9%. Of particular significance is the sustained reduction in murder. Limpopo recorded a murder rate of approximately 3 murders for every 100,000 of the population, the lowest amongst all the provinces in the country.
0: ShopRite has acquired South African coffee chain Vida eCafe as it looks to expand its customer offering. The 25-year-old brand recently opened its 400th store in Cape Town and has grown from a single outlet into an international business. Vida eCafe has stores in several African countries, including Ghana, Zambia, Namibia, and Angola. ShopRite CEO Peter Engelbrecht says the acquisition will strengthen the retailer's growth and customer engagement. The group also announced the acquisition of RNA Cellular, which will form part of its financial services business. In international news, former United Kingdom Prime Minister Sir Keir Starmer has announced he will step down as Member of Parliament for Holborn and St Pancras, triggering a by-election in the London constituency. Starmer said it had been a huge honour to represent the area for 11 years, but he would now focus on international affairs, including defence, security, trade and technology. He also plans to continue his work against violence against women and girls. BBC News reports Starmer had previously said he would remain an MP until the next general election. Lastly, a look at finances. A short while ago, gold was selling at $4,382.90 per fine ounce, and a barrel of Brent crude cost $91.80. One US dollar costs 16 rand 14, one British pound costs 21 rand 85, and the euro is currently trading at 18 rand 71. One Bitcoin is currently trading at $78,077.99. That's all for this bulletin. I'm Isabel Potgieter.

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2: 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And, well, I've got to say, a big happy spring day. So how about that? 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They also do wheel alignment and check your tyres while you are there. Rather late than never, because we do know if we don't check the tyres out and the alignment, it can get very expensive very quickly. Going to be jumping into this week's charts though, but before we do that, let's take a recap and see what your top three tracks were last week on the show. Number three was Willem Buerta with Hello My Heart. Number two belonged to Demi Lee Moore with Die Gevoel. And last week's number one was Dirk van Westhuizen with Amper for about 3 weeks in a row. So the question is, are we going to have a brand new number one? It does look like it. Indeed, we are going to see a new artist at the number one position. But let's kick things off this week at number 20, not going anywhere from last week. Here's Bartu with Zwarte Kracht.
1: Number 20.

0: One of the names that are less conventional in this week's charts, which makes the top 20 appearance quite unique, it's Wolf's World with Beter as Gister, this week in number 19 position. Going to be bubbling under with the boys from Potch, and I don't believe or I don't guess that this track is going to be bubbling under for much longer, as we have seen former top 10 contenders from them before. Here's Die Piesangskille with Dykweg Vreemdeling.
1: Bubbling under.

0: This is the SA Top 20 Moby Charts, proudly brought to you by Pit Pro Tire and Auto Centre. My name is Ryan D, with you for the next hour and a bit. Up until about 9 o'clock, we're going to be counting down those tracks that you are voting for on our website, www.906fmstereo.com. And currently, we find ourselves at the number 18 position tonight. Normally, when you really speak to an artist and I listen to interviews or we're chatting about certain things, most of these artists, you need to remember that this is their full-time job, so they do this day in, day out. And I was chatting to an artist the other day, and the artist was telling me that in the course of about a year, they stick out probably between 150, maybe 200 songs. And of those songs, only one or two will be hits or gold that they would actually release. So whenever you speak to an artist and you see the full album and the discography, as it were, back in the day when people had CDs, you thought that that was all that the artist released. But back in the ranch, maybe in their studio somewhere, they've got a lot of unreleased tracks and content. But now, for this man at the number 18 position, he's been doing this for a very long time. He's like, I always refer to him as the captain of South African music. You know who I'm talking about. I'm talking about Kurt Darren. Here's his brand new single, Lang Arm en Liefde. And he's been releasing one hit after the other.
1: Number 18.

0: Captain Vessels on the Pit Pro Tyre and Auto Center SA Top 20 Moby Charts. The music video to this track was filmed at Curo Hazeldean, and Tamron also put in a lot of effort on the visuals and how the music video was shot. Before this one, played you, Mr. Brendan Paper, started playing music at only 5 years old when he picked up the guitar, and he also started pursuing music professionally at the age of 14. So that's the grit you kind of need when you have to do this type of stuff professionally. Going to be bubbling under with a newish artist, Winter Hotel. This is the second week we are seeing them bubbling under the number 15 position. It's titled Yearning, and here they are.
1: Bubbling Under.

0: 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You're on the SA Top 20 Moby Charts, proudly brought to you by Pit Pro Tire and Auto Centre with myself, Ryan D. Please vote for the tracks that you'd like to see at the number one position by visiting our website, www.906fmstereo.com, clicking on the charts link and submitting which track you think belongs as a top contender. By that and by doing such things, you do make the show more interactive and more flowing. Okay, going to be catching up this week at number 15. We are five tracks down, still 15 to go, with Danny Smoke. And he actually got this one produced by Wagner Bierkes. And Danny Smoke not just doing things in South Africa, but internationally as well. He dates back to 2019 when he released Swalkies. Here he is with Monica.
1: Number 15.

0: This is a prime example of what happens when you take two South Africans, you mix a bit of contemporary sound, and you add some hip-hop. It's Early B and Ruk Sane with Half Pot. Last week at number 17, climbing swiftly to this week's number 13. So I can project and foresee that these guys are definitely going to be jumping into the top 10. Let's catch up now with Liesel Peters, which is bubbling under this week underneath the number 12 position. It was released on the 31st of July 2026, which means it's still quite fresh and doing quite well on the bubbling under stuff. It was a collaboration with Gerard Stein, Aram Thus, that's who she does collaborate with, but not on this one. I kind of jumped the gun there just a little bit, but she's definitely not a newcomer. So yeah, she is. Liesel Peters, Yo Weer Is Te Soon, bubbling under this week's number 12.
1: Bubbling under.

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1: 5, 4, 3, 2, 1. Counting down 20 of the biggest South African hits. 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
2: 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So Put Pro would like to say that your clients do see everything, and especially dirty vehicles. Now they've got Fleet Care 360 as well as their Sparkles Car Wash and Laundromat, where you can find them at 84 Helena Lochner Street, Funabel Park, SW1, and give them a shout on 066-287-4966. Put Pro Tire and Auto Center, looking after your car, your business's fleet, inside and out. Going to be catching up this week at the number 12 position as we move on to the charts. And this week at number 12, we do find ourselves with an artist that released her debut album almost 20 years ago, back in 2007. What were you doing in 2007? Then, what were you doing in 2009? Because she won a SAMA for the best-selling album that year. And she's also had, listen properly, a successful musical relationship, okay, with Yaku Duplessis. I'm talking about none other than Liani May. Here she is this week at number 12 with Chill Pull.
1: Number 12.

0: It's Caroline von Jahresfeld, and obviously before becoming a solo star, she played as the guitarist and backup vocalist for her brother, Bobby von Jahresfeld. She also fronted the rock band called Resolisi, and the woman now known for Afrikaans pop has actually got a rock band chapter in her past, much like Francois van Cooke, who we're going to be featuring up with a little bit later on the charts. Let's bubble under now with a little bit of Gerard Steyn. Here he is with Franet Vio bubbling under this week's number 10.
1: Bubbling under.

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1: 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Thank you for joining me. Welcome in. Let's listen to some great music together and count them down all the way to the number one position. 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They are RMI approved. And you can give them a shout on 066-287-4966. Get your pesky car problems under control before they leave you stranded. Pit Pro Tyre and Auto Centre. Okay, let's do things on the charts now. This week at the number 10 position, this man studied jazz, and guitar was his major instrument. He's also a songwriter for other artists, so I'm actually keen and interested to see exactly who he's writing songs for and why he's not performing them himself, to put his own little twist on it. And his career kind of exploded recently, making his climb in the Afrikaans music scene very impressive. And now knowing that he's also been writing other people's tracks for them as well, it'll be interesting to see what happens in the next couple of years. Here he is this week at number 10, climbing up one place from last week's number 11. It's Rian Benardi with Lof.
0: Number 10.

0: using human-written lyrics combined with the power of AI production. The project launched in 2024, and it's gone viral since then. I'm talking about Yuckles Vibes and Himmel. This week at the number 9 position. Going to be bubbling under this week with a bit of Bartu. And this is, yes, this looks like it's his second single on the charts this week. It's a brand new one. It's called Spura. Let me know what you think.
1: Bubbling under.

0: This is the SA Top 20 Moby Charts, proudly brought to you by Pit Pro Tire and Auto Centre in Funnel Park. We are finding ourselves at the number 8 position. Tonight's running quite quickly, though. Things warming up before the cold front towards the end of the week. Did you see that? We're going to be jumping straight back into winter this weekend. It's going to be weird again, all over, like last week. Hey, let's do it with this week's rocker. We know him well. His real surname is Bart Nost, and obviously he became famous for being the front man of FF Police Car. He later also fronted Fun Coke Cartel before going solo and becoming a papa. And his solo career even produced an iTunes milestone. His album and the single Tu Finta Gyo both reached number one simultaneously. This guy's at number 8 this week, and through punk rock, alternative rock, rock and roll, and now Afrikaans mainstream, here's Francois van Cooke with Nachmerries.
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0: Released on the 24th of April, it's Zahn Sonicus featuring up with Tashé in Duet. Last week at number 4, this week at number 6. And yeah, Zahn's been extremely active, and he's also released 2 other singles, Vrienden in Self Perverse. And before this one, played you Bartu with Sunk in Himmelen. And I'm going to have to start charging these other artists rent if they want to occupy more positions at the same time on the SA Top 20 Moby Charts. Bartu at number 7 with Sunk in Himmelen. And Bartu also bubbling under a little bit earlier on the show as well. So, yes, doing great things from these artists and bringing out new tunes for everyone to listen to. Let's jump into Ons with Fat Funny Asaf, which is bubbling under this week's number 5 position. And then your top 5 coming in right after that.
1: Bubbling under.

0: It's time for the top five tracks on the Put Pro Tyre and Auto Centre SA Top 20 Moby Charts. Scott Drumson Durham, Chris Steen, Andrea Dirk van Vestes, and Kurt Darren, Demi Lee Moore, and this one. Last week's number three dropping down to this week's number five. It's Willem Botha with Hallo My Heart.
1: Number five.

0: If you want to know why this track sounds like it does, that's because it was mastered and mixed by Peach von Plätzen. If you don't know who that is, do yourself a favor and Google Peach von Plätzen. Before this one, played you Willem Botha with Hallo My Hart. And then, now, we're going to be jumping into the top three tracks. So, Dirk van Westhuizen is going to be coming up under the Etz, mixed in there with a bit of Demi Lee Moore and, of course, Kurt Darren. But right now, a little bit from Chris Stein.
1: Bubbling Under.

0: Top 20 Mobi. Time for the top three tracks on the Put Pro Tire and Auto Center SA Top 20 Mobi Charts. Thank you, Put Pro, for sponsoring the show and keeping our wheels running smoothly. If you'd like to keep your wheels running smoothly, I suggest you contact them. You can find them at 84 Helena Lochner Street in Funabel Park, or give them a shout on 066-287-4966. Time for the top three track. Now, this one means Just Do It, and it's sung by Andriet, the runner-up from Idols South Africa in 2007. And that's also almost running on two decades ago. She's been singing from childhood, meaning that music wasn't something she started doing while she was doing Idols.
1: Number three.

0: Dance me disturbed. Some say he wrote his first song when he was just 12 years old, and he's also been performing since about the year 2007. He's no stranger to the SA Top 20, the SA Top 20 Moby Charts, various radio stations across South Africa, and of course, his online social media presence as well. I'm talking about Dirk van der Westhuizen with Amper, your last week's number one, dropping down to this week's number two. Let's rock back a year and see which track was at the number one position before flying into this week's number one. I can tell you it's going to be a low flight.
1: Last year's top track, this week on the SA Top 20 Moby.

Your last year's number one, Mr. Kurt Darren, on the SA Top 20 Moby Charts. Proudly brought to you by Pit Pro, Tire and Auto Center, from myself, Ryan D. Thank you so much for joining me on another countdown. It's always a privilege having you around for the countdown and spending a bit of time with you as well. I will catch up with you again next week, Tuesday. Same time, same place, same radio station, between 7 and 9 for another countdown. But this week, number one, we see a brand new entry. This time it's from Demi Lee Moore. She won the first season of The Contract back in 2018, and her debut album reached gold status in only 10 days. That album also went on to earn her 5 Guma Awards. Yes, she is this week at number one, Duly So with Die Gevoel.

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0: Dit is Cat Dealers met Gone Too Long. Jy is in geskakel op 90.6 FM Stereo en 906 TV van die atelier tot op jou skerm. Jy luister na The Nightcap saam met my, Chris Marie, en in hierdie uur kyk ons na jou job search, die weer en a last of all happenings. Ons speel ook jou agterste voor om speletjie wat 'n naam gekry het hierdie week en binnenkort maak ek daai naam bekend. 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Vir nou, hier is jou job search.
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0: Dit is heidaglik 14 grade hier in Van der Bijl Park. 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

0: 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Jy is in een geskakel op 98.6 en 906 TV. Ons sluit die tweede uur van The Nightcap af, nou met jou Wall Happenings. Baie dankie dat jy saam met my gespeel het met jou Late Night Rewind. Maar hier is jou Wall Happenings en bly ingeskakel vir die derde en laaste uur van The Nightcap, want ons kyk na jou Afrikaans Power Hour. Die hervormde kerk Drie Riviere hou 'n biltong en brood aand op die 4de September by Kliprivier Country Estate om 6:30 namiddag. Toegang is R250 per persoon en R120 vir kinders onder 12. 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

0: 'n Visie met Hey Brother. Dit is die Waalse Trefferstasie 90.6 FM en 906 TV. Ek hoop jy is veilig waar ook al jy is, of jy nou by die huis is, in die bed is, op pad is, of op die pad is, of by die werk is, maak saak waar jy is nie. Dankie dat jy luister. Dit is die derde en laaste uur van The Night Gap saam met my, Chris Marie. Dis tyd vir jou Afrikaans Power Hour na half. Ons kop af met jou job search en 'n paar lekker liedjies. So bly net waar jy is, want die uur is, in hierdie uur, my woorde wil glad mee saamwerk vandag nie. 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Maar vir nou, jou job search.
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